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1: From the Sky News Centre at 2, hundreds of planes, their passengers and crew are starting today in the wrong location after an air traffic control issue caused disruption to flights yesterday. There's warnings about more delays and cancellations this morning, with the chief executive of provider NATS saying a long tailback needs resolving. Last night, Martin Rolfe said he accepts full responsibility.
2: Can I just express my huge sympathies to everyone who has been caught up in today's disruption. We absolutely take responsibility for this. We never want this sort of thing to happen. I completely understand how frustrating it is for passengers.
1: Benjamin Netanyahu's reacted angrily to the UK sanctioning and banning goods from Israeli settlements in the occupied West Bank. Foreign Secretary Ed Miliband accused what he calls settler terrorists of ethnically cleansing Palestinians. Israel's Prime Minister has closed the British consulate in Jerusalem and banned several politicians from the country. They include Labour MP John McDonnell, who thinks it's for his support of a medic.
3: He's called the doctor of the poor. He was arrested in June. He's not been seen since, but there are rumours about harsh treatment in prison, and I've been raising his case. So it might be because of that, because I have been very clear this is just unacceptable behaviour.
1: State media in Tehran's reporting airstrikes after the US military says it destroyed 5 Iranian crude oil tankers. The southern port of Jask and Karg Islands were apparently targeted. The Duke and Duchess of Sussex are said to be surprised by a letter from the King clarifying their status as non-working royals. Palace sources say the announcement was sent to Prince Harry's team, government departments and military officials. Ireland's media regulators started an investigation into child safety measures on X. It'll examine whether rules on age checks and parental controls are being strictly followed. And Manchester City maintained their winning start to the season with a 2-0 victory at Porto in the Champions League. Aston Villa got past Club Brugge 3-2 in Belgium. That's the latest. I'm Cam Hall.
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2: From the Sky News Centre at 3, more flight disruptions expected across the UK this morning after an air traffic control issue left hundreds of planes stranded yesterday. Many planes and crew are starting today in the wrong place, but the chief executive of provider NATS says it's now fixed the technical problem but admitted recovery efforts took longer than hoped. Margaret Sloan spent hours on the tarmac in Glasgow.
3: We just had to sit and wait, and it was the captain came online and told us there was issues in London with flight control, and he has just been trying to get information.
2: Israel shutting the UK consulate in Jerusalem and banning several politicians from entering the country is in response to Foreign Secretary Ed Miliband sanctioning Israeli settlements in the occupied West Bank. The US military says it's destroyed 5 Iranian crude oil tankers overnight. It's after it's reported one of its warships being targeted by ballistic missiles. The inquiry into the Nottingham attacks is expected to hear from police, NHS England and the government before it ends today. Yesterday, a panel of experts was told that the death of Barnaby Webber was potentially preventable if he'd had a different medical treatment at the scene. He was killed by Valdo Calicane, who also stabbed Grace O'Malley Kumar and school caretaker Ian Coates in 2023. Lee is one of Ian's sons.
4: Starting to get a bit of closure, maybe even start thinking about the grieving process and carrying on with your own life. And, you know, 3.5 years down the line and Nottinghamshire Police are still submitting evidence that should have been out there for the CPS and for all to see before it even went to trial.
2: 300 jobs are expected to go at Channel 4. It's one of the biggest rounds of layoffs in the broadcaster's 43-year history. And LIV Golf has filed for bankruptcy protection as it seeks to salvage the breakaway league as a new entity without Saudi funding. It's understood players could be allowed to leave the tour. That's the latest. I'm Cam Hall.
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1: From the Sky News Centre at 4, the boss of air traffic control provider NATS says he takes full responsibility for a fault that caused disruption to more than 600 flights yesterday. Martin Rolfe says an investigation into the incident is underway and a fix is in place, but Ryanair wants him to resign and Wizz Air says NATS needs overhauling. Travel correspondent for The Telegraph, Simon Calder, warns delays will continue today.
2: Already, British Airways is saying some of its flights are going to be up to 9 hours late. In and out of Heathrow. There are going to be dozens of cancellations in the morning of flights coming into Heathrow because basically the flights didn't go out tonight.
1: The Palestinian ambassadors described UK trade sanctions against illegal settlements in the West Bank as a moment of leadership and statesmanship. Israel's reacted angrily, ordering the closure of the British consulate in Jerusalem and banning 12 MPs from the country. Government spokesperson Doran Spielman says the UK should be solving its own problems.
3: Stop focusing on Israel, we're building on our homeland, and focusing on your own land because it's important to the world. Go back to being British, go back to being leaders of the free world, and don't condemn and sanction the people who are trying to stand against evil.
1: Prime Minister Andy Burnham says the move's in support of a two-state solution. State media in Tehran's reporting airstrikes after the US military says it destroyed 5 Iranian crude oil tankers. The southern port of Jask and Karg Island were targeted. Parliament's Public Accounts Committee says government compensation schemes have distressed and re-traumatised around three-quarters of victims. It's reported lengthy delays, poor communication and complex evidence requirements. More than 1.7 million patients have waited more than half a day for emergency care in England. The National Audit Office's figures follow concerns that long A&D waits could increase the risk of death. And Manchester City's Champions League campaign started with a 2-0 victory at Porto. Aston Villa got past Club Brugge 3-2 in Belgium. That's the latest. I'm Cam Hall.
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1: From the Sky News Centre at 5, Ryanair wants the boss of the air traffic control provider NATS to resign after a fault caused more than 1,000 flights to be cancelled. It says a fix is now in place, but that recovery is taking longer than hoped. Passengers are being warned of further disruption today. Head of Wizz Air UK, Yvonne Moynihan, says it's not good enough.
2: This is the third summer where we have had mass disruption, so it should be a case of three strikes and you're out. Airlines are prepared and resilient, and so the same should be expected of NATS, particularly as they are critical national infrastructure.
1: The Prime Minister insists trade restrictions against illegal settlements in the West Bank aren't aimed at the Israeli people, but rather at securing a two-state solution. Israel's closing the British consulate in Jerusalem as part of its response. It didn't retaliate against 11 other countries who imposed sanctions, but the Palestinian ambassador to the UK, Hussam Zomlot, says Andy Burnham's government is leading, not following.
3: It's a turning point in the British-Palestinian relations. It's a good day for the UK. It's a moment of leadership, statesmanship, given the historic responsibility of Britain towards Palestine and the region.
1: America's military says it destroyed five Iranian crude oil tankers in retaliation for one of its warships coming under fire in recent days. State media in Tehran's reported missiles being fired at US targets in Jordan. It's thought youth unemployment could be even higher than the official figures. England's Children's Commissioner estimates that some 42,000 teenagers are enrolled in colleges but attending less than half the time. Manchester City began their Champions League campaign with a 2-0 victory at Porto. Aston Villa defeated Club Brugge 3-2 in Belgium. And walking quickly might be just as good for your health as longer, slower walks. Research found taking 80 steps per minute may be just as effective as 60. That's the latest.
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0: Imagine leaving work on a Friday afternoon. 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
2: From the Sky News Centre at 6. Hundreds of planes and thousands of passengers are not where they're meant to be this morning after flight chaos yesterday. The boss of the air traffic control company, NATS, has apologised for what he calls an unfortunate technical problem. Margaret Sloan spent hours on the tarmac in Glasgow.
3: We just had to sit and wait, and it was the captain came online and told us there was issues in London with flight control, and he has just been trying to get information.
2: The Foreign Secretary has been accused of outrageous lies after he announced sanctions on illegal Israeli settlements in the West Bank. Israel's government says it'll close the British consulate in East Jerusalem in retaliation and ban 12 MPs from entering Israel. More than 1.7 million patients have waited more than half a day for emergency care in England. Figures from the National Audit Office follow concerns that long A&E waits are linked to an increased risk of death. The review's author, Andy Morrison, says many areas need to be targeted.
4: Clearly, there needs to be a strong focus on improving delayed discharges or reducing delayed discharges, not just in terms of the handoffs to the wider system of social care and outside of the hospital, but within the hospital as well.
2: The government says it's acting to improve patient flow through hospitals. Tech giants are going to be forced to make it impossible for children to take or view nude images. The culture secretary's told MPs Apple and Google haven't done enough, and it's almost certain she'll introduce legislation. Manchester City maintained their winning start to the season with a 2-0 victory at Porto in the Champions League. Aston Villa began their league phase return by getting past Club Bruges 3-2. And Alan Carr's picked up a special recognition prize at the National Television Awards. He was serenaded by his co-stars from Celebrity Traitors, which also won Best Reality Competition. That's the latest.
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welcome to Wednesday morning. It is theme morning. Today our theme is boys and girls. I'm looking at the tracks I've got here. I think we can do this without even playing songs with boys and girls' names in it.

chosen tunes of all time. Underway this Wednesday morning with Scritti Politti and the World Girl. And Steph was first in with a text at 5:31 this morning. Thank you so much, Steph. It's one here that says, "Living next door to Alice, I bet you won't play it." I bet you I will. I love a challenge.

how many of you were singing the additional lyrics? Yeah, Chuckles was over the other side. Fortunately, the microphone was down. Good morning. Boys and girls. We're trying not to mention any particular boys and girls' names, but the odd one or two may slip in this morning. But this is just class.

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So I was about to tell Chuckles all about what we are going to do, because I know yesterday I did say boys and girls and including names, but we're going to turn it round the other way. We can get 2 weeks out of this. So what we're going to do is this week, it's just tracks with either boy or girl in the artist or title. And next week, we're going to do the names. So I'm going to sift out all the ones that have got, you know, the names in there. And we'll use those for next week. This week, we're just going to do anything in the word boy or girl in the title or the artist. Like, for instance, Colin, who's just got on the phone, came up with this one. Girly, Girly by Sophia George. That's fine. We're all good with that.

morning and a big thank you to Steph. I say her list was in nice and early. I thought I did play the ace, but yes, we are definitely working it out. We've got so much we could get in. It would be a waste of a theme, to be perfectly honest. So next week will be boys and girls, names in the title or the artist. This week will just be the word boy or girl in the title or the artist. Like, for instance, that one there, girly, girly. And that was absolutely right for Sophia George. There's also one that Steph's put in this morning, which is called That Boy, which is intriguing because I'm sure it's this track she's on about. But it's actually called This Boy. But the lyrics have a lot.

I think that was one of the best B-sides of the 1960s. The B-side of She Loves You is This Boy. So is it this or is it that? That's the one. Hopefully that's the one you were after, Steph.

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We do, however, occasionally get the odd call or the odd text to say, does anyone tell us what the theme is today? And today the theme is boys and girls. It's either boy or girl in the artist or title. Easy as that. We don't want any boys or girls' names. We're saving those for next week. So either boy or girl in the title. All right? Easy as that. Like, for instance, Steph's come up with this from Raymond. It's Supergirl. And that works beautifully for today.

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choice of Pete and Minster this morning from The Jams. This is the Modern World album, London Girls. Sounds good to me. Talking of London Girls, over in the West End of London, they had some more. There were some Pet Shop Boys singing about them, talking about them, and generally making a big thing about them.

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2: Let's have a look, see how we're doing on the roads this morning. It's certainly a lot quieter than it was yesterday morning at the moment. Just those lights and roadworks up by St George's School on Chequers Road and also along Minster Road near to the academy. That's all there is to worry about at the moment on Cheppy. If you go to the mainland again, it's all looking fairly reasonable at the moment, fairly early for everybody to be out and about on the road, but there is a little delay around Snips Hill as you would normally expect for the time of day. Southbound 249, as you're heading up to junction 5 of the M2, it's a little bit slow as you're getting to the actual junction, and then as you're going down towards the bottom of Detling Hill, I'm afraid queuing traffic is back to Royden's Motors at the moment, all the way down to the bottom of the hill and then clearing as you're getting through in towards Maidstone. Maidstone Central, not so bad at the moment. Bluebell Hill at the top end is fairly congested. The bottom end nice and clear, to be perfectly honest. We've also got slow traffic. It's busy but moving at the Dartford Tunnels. About quarter of an hour around about there at the moment. And of course, the usual delays as you're going along the A2 up through Gravesend Common and Strood. 15 to 20 minutes to get you through there. Railways and buses, they're all on time at the moment. Just to advise that the ticket office at Sittingbourne Station is currently closed. And that's just about it for the moment.
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4: Yeah!

Obviously, we're very grateful for all of your tunes that you request, but occasionally some people just send in the title of the tune, which is all very well and good, but it's down to interpretation. And of course, when you've got a track like Supergirl, you can either look at the one where it's all put together, like Supergirl being one word, or it's Supergirl, two words. And, well, I've fallen for it, haven't I? So poor old Steph this morning has come in with a couple of tracks. She went for one that was correct. The other one was Supergirl. So I went for a version. It was the wrong one. But I can resolve that issue. I went for the wrong one.

0: People are so quick on this one this morning. That was indeed Graham Bonney's version of Supergirl. Now, the captain's just called in and said, Country Girl by Liam, possibly? I'm just going to go back and rummage through.
1: J.R. Sharky!

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1: From the Sky News Centre at 7. Hundreds of planes, their passengers and crew are starting today in the wrong location after an air traffic control issue caused disruption to flights yesterday. There's warnings about more delays and cancellations this morning, with the chief executive of provider NATS saying a long tailback needs resolving. Martin Rolfe, who's due to meet the Transport Secretary later, also apologised for the fault.
2: Our system is now back up and running, so we have resolved the issue and now controllers are there to help make sure that we can recover as fast as possible. The best information in terms of how long this will take to resolve lies with the airlines. We will obviously support them in everything we do, but they are the best people for customers to go to.
1: Tech platforms are expected to be forced by the government to make it impossible for children to take, share or view nude images.
3: The government will also require apps that children use to prevent them from accessing or sharing nudity as soon as possible. We will explore what legislation is needed to implement this commitment with a view to moving as quickly as possible.
1: Culture Secretary Lisa Nandy says the changes made so far don't meet the scale of the crisis facing under-18s. She says she's almost certain she'll have to introduce legislation. Mourners will gather later for the funeral of one of the police officers killed in last month's crash on the A66. PC Matthew Blades died when his patrol car was hit in a head-on collision near Middlesbrough. It's thought drinking very hot drinks could increase the risk of esophageal cancer. Scientists say the hot liquid can damage the cell lining of the food pipe on the way down to the stomach. Erling Haaland got both goals as Manchester City beat Porto 2-0 in the Champions League last night. Aston Villa got past Club Brugge 3-2 in Belgium. Meanwhile, Crystal Palace secured their place in the fourth round of the EFL Cup with a 3-0 victory over Middlesbrough. 2025 winners Newcastle beat Championship side Millwall 1-0. That's the latest. I'm Kat Suave.
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5: Sunny spells and quite dry to start with, but cloud will increase throughout the day and there's a possibility of the odd isolated light shower in this afternoon, although most of us will remain fairly dry. Breezy to start, especially near to the coast, then winds falling light this afternoon gives us a high of 19 degrees all day Wednesday. And for tonight, dry with some clear spells through the course of the evening and overnight. Light winds throughout, feeling rather chilly with an overnight low of 7 degrees. High tide today is a minute to midday, 5.4 metres in height in Sheerness.
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7: Hello, hello, hello, hello, hello, hello, hello, hello, hello, hello, hello, hello, hello, hello, hello, hello, hello, hello, hello, hello, hello, hello, hello, hello, hello, hello, hello, hello, hello, hello, hello, hello, hello, hello, hello, hello, hello, hello, hello, hello, hello, hello, hello, hello, hello, hello, hello, hello, hello, hello, hello, hello, hello, hello, hello, hello, hello, hello, hello, hello, hello, hello, hello, hello, hello, hello, hello, hello, hello, hello, hello, hello, hello, hello, hello, hello, hello, hello, hello, hello, hello, hello, hello, hello, hello, hello, hello, hello, hello, hello, hello, hello, hello, hello, hello, hello, hello, hello, hello, hello, hello, hello, hello, hello, hello, hello, hello, hello, hello, hello, hello, hello, hello, hello, hello, hello, hello, hello, hello, hello, hello, hello, hello, hello, hello, hello, hello, hello, hello, hello, hello, hello, hello, hello, hello, hello, hello, hello, hello, hello, hello, hello, hello, hello, hello, hello, hello, hello,

two options available there. One from Tracy Ullman you just heard, which was My Guy, and the Madness first, and the original My Girl. Yeah, absolutely the case. Welcome back to hour number two. I don't know about you, but hour number one flew past this morning. And morning to the captain again. He said, first time I've heard that Country Girl track. Trouble is, I don't know the full name and the full title. Don't worry, we've got it for you here. Here it is. It was Country Girl. God, I'm teasing. It's Country Girl Shake It For Me. It's by Luke Bryan. There we are. I was sitting there thinking, do I tell him Dada? No, you're right. I can do that. Now I've got to go and rummage for Praymaster and his Supercat track.

0: Just working our way through everything this morning. Lists are coming through just absolutely crazy. So, Paymaster, as we were mentioning, there are two songs called My Girl Josephine. One was originally by Fats Domino, but Paymaster says, I like the Supercat version. I'm glad you said that, because that's the only version I got with me this morning.
1: Well, it-

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3: Reasonable around the island at the moment. A little bit of traffic on the lower road between Wall End Farm and Thistle Hill roundabout. Apart from that, and those two sets of lights, one along Chequers Road by St George's School, the other on Minster Road by the Academy. Everything else seems to be moving along quite nicely. And again to the mainland, 249. It's a bit of a horrendous situation this morning. Back queuing to the Staplehurst Link Road, all the way down past Chestnut Street, then eases off a little bit through Dannaway and then down towards Junction 5 of the M2 at the interchange. I'm afraid that's very congested there. Now, once you do get past that, you then get another hold up around South Street as you're going down towards the bottom of Detling Hill. That is sporadic stop start all the way down to the M20 at Junction 7. That really is going to take you a while. Bluebell Hill seems to have improved a little bit, although it still is a little bit slow around Junction 3 coming off of the M2 at the moment as you are going coastbound. The A20 Ashford Road at Hollingbourne, lights and roadworks, it continues, I'm afraid. Gas mains work there both ways near to the park gate in, which makes it very, very slow and long queues, I'm afraid. On the M25, still heavy at the Dartford Tunnels, quarter of an hour round there at the moment. On the A2 at Gravesend, again, 15 minutes delay around there. And at the moment, as you're going around Junction 5 of the M25, that's the junction for the M26, traffic is starting to ease a little bit now, which is good news indeed. On the railways, just the one at the moment, the 7:40 Victoria service, 2 minutes late into Sittingbourne, due in at 7:42.
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But I never realised that maybe 20 years later, they'd find a Tesla girl.

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you know, with the number of requests in this morning, I think I might have to go on to Chef Work to get all of your names in today. It really is good fun. Thank you so much for all the requests and dedications that are coming in. We like them, to say the least. I'm actually even getting tracks that I've played already by different artists. I'm tempted, you know.

They are called North and South. I think you can work out the title for yourself, to be honest. But they certainly look like boys. I've got the record sleeve in front of me. Terrible. Wednesday morning here at BRFM Breakfast. We are doing boys and girls as our theme this morning. Don't need the names. We're doing names next Wednesday. So boys and girls names next week.

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Well, he must have thought that it was quite a joke, and it got a lot of laughs from lots of folks. 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

0: And if I ever have a son, I think I'm gonna name him Bill or George, anything but Sue. I'm going.
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3: Now, yesterday morning, some lights and roadworks turned up on Rowitz Way at East Church. They're back again this morning because they'd gone by about 3:30 yesterday afternoon. However, they have returned this morning and now they're are delays going to and from East Church and Laysdown. On the lower road, Wall End Farm all the way back to Scockles Road is where your queue is this morning. Don't expect it to ever get any better. There are more houses going up all the time. Let's have a go all the way around Minster Road. Well, that's not looking too bad around the Academy entrance at the moment. And St George's School on Chequers Road, again, nice and clear at the moment. It won't be like that for much longer. Let's go over to Sittingbourne and the 249. Very, very heavy indeed. And in fact, where you've got that traffic and the slip road coming off to the Staplehurst Link Road, you've got an accident there as well. So queuing traffic is literally coming out of Sittingbourne along St Paul's Road and then up through the Staplehurst Link Road and joining where the accident is, pretty much on the roundabout, I'm afraid. So the 249 I mentioned earlier on had been pretty horrendous. That is back just behind the Staplehurst and Bobbing Junction at the moment, and queues all the way down to the M2 at Junction 5. That's pretty horrendous at the moment. It's going to take you a good 20 minutes to get through there. We've also got residual traffic from an earlier incident on the M2 going London bound. That's about half a mile before Junction 5 and heading up towards Junction 4, I'm afraid. Pretty much all the way through, also going down to Junction 3, which is very, very slow indeed at the moment. Meanwhile, back on the 249, if you are thinking you're going to get down to Maidstone without any problem at all, think again. You are queuing back pretty much to Stockbury at the moment. It really is very, very solid indeed. And also on the M20, problems galore there at the moment as you're coming in from Junction 8 all the way down to 7 and beyond. Very, very heavy this morning with just the weight of traffic causing the problem. Things are not looking so bad on the railways. Only the one to worry about at the moment. That's the 818 St Pancras service. 5 minutes late, due into Sittingbourne at 8:23.
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1: From the Sky News Centre at 8, the boss of the UK's air traffic control system has been summoned to speak to the Transport Secretary about a technology collapse which has caused chaos for travellers around the UK. Martin Rolfe from National Air Traffic Services will meet Heidi Alexander to explain why thousands of passengers were left stranded for hours. Head of Wizz Air UK, Yvonne Moynihan, says it's not good enough.
2: This is the third summer where we have had mass disruption, so it should be a case of three strikes and you're out. Airlines are prepared and resilient, and so the same should be expected of NATS, particularly as they are critical national infrastructure.
1: The government is pushing tech companies to do more to protect children from taking, sharing or viewing nude images online. The Culture Secretary says changes made by firms like Apple and Google don't go far enough. The Foreign Secretary says he regrets the response from Israel after the UK announced sanctions against Israeli settlements in the occupied West Bank. Israeli officials have ordered the closure of the British consulate in East Jerusalem and banned 12 MPs from entering the country. Ed Miliband says the government's taken an important step.
3: We have a choice as a country, which is, do we stand by in the face of that terrible injustice, or do we call it out? And we chose to call it out, and I think that most British people will think it's right to do that.
1: Britain's chief rabbis warned it'll embolden people who use hatred as a weapon against Jews. It's thought youth unemployment could be even higher than official figures. England's Children's Commissioner estimates 42,000 teenagers are enrolled in colleges but attending less than half the time. We're being warned food price inflation could soar to almost 4% by Christmas. The Food and Drink Federation predicts it'll peak at 6.4% next July. And in the Champions League, Manchester City beat Porto 2-0. Meanwhile, Aston Villa got past Club Bruges 3-2. That's the latest. I'm Kat Suave.
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4: In the local news, after many complaints and news going viral about the poppies being removed from the fleet of a local taxi firm, Swellborough Council's Urgent Decision Committee have approved a temporary amendment to the Hackney Carriage and Private Hire licensing policy. Now, approved Royal British Legion poppies and other recognised commemorative armed forces symbols are not regarded as third-party advertising and are therefore permitted on licensed vehicles. The licensing committee will now undertake a full review of the advertising and signage provisions at the next meeting in October. The Department of Transport, along with the Maritime and Coast Guard Agency, are scheduled to start the £9.5 million works to remove the mast from the World War II Liberty ship SS Montgomery, subject to weather conditions. With the impending removal, local boat trips to the wreck site have increased. Notice to mariners currently offer no exact date the works will start to remove the mast. That's the latest from BRFM. I'm Karen Murray.
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6: We start the day sunny and dry, but then cloud will increase throughout the morning with the chance of an isolated light shower in the afternoon, but most of us will remain dry. Breezy to start, especially near to the coast, then winds falling light this afternoon and giving us a top temperature of 19 degrees. Tonight, dry with some clear spells through the evening and overnight, light winds throughout and rather chilly in rural spots as well. Overnight, we're down to 7 degrees. Thursday, though, sees us dry and bright again, but mostly cloudy for the day. The cloud then thickening into the evening as outbreaks of rain spread eastwards on a freshening breeze. Tomorrow's high, 21 degrees Celsius. High tide today is a minute to midday. It's 5.4 metres in height in Sheerness.
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7: getting it up, I mean getting you up in the morning.

Oscar's mum will be happy with that. She asked for it. It's Little Girl Blue from the Loveliness album from the Carpenters. And it sets us up for hour number three this morning.

looking pretty busy out on the roads this morning. We'll give it a full update in about 3 minutes. Thin Lizzy with the boys are back in town. Don't forget, we're going to give everybody a big name check very soon indeed this morning. Somewhere between 8.15 and 8.30. To take you up to the travel. Second track this morning from George Benson. One with a boy in it and one with a girl. Now we've done both.

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2: Queuing traffic as you're heading down Rowitz Way at Eastchurch. You've got those lights and roadworks back where they're doing some carriageway works at the moment. You've also got queuing traffic along Chequers Road near to St George's School in those lights as well. And it's not too bad by the Academy at the moment, I must admit. Only a very small queue heading Minster bound in those lights and roadworks as well. Down on the lower road, I'm afraid it is very heavy indeed between Wall End Farm and Scockles Road as you're heading off the island. And to get towards the mainland, well, joy of joys, I'm afraid today. Queuing traffic literally on the Staplehurst Link Road going into Sittingbourne. There was an earlier accident right on the roundabout. That's been cleared and out the way now. But you've got queuing traffic on the 249 southbound, literally by the bobbing turnoff, heading all the way down to the M2 at Junction 5. All the way down there, it's going to be 20 minutes plus to get through it. And then once you do get through there, you've got more queuing traffic, literally again towards Whitehorse Wood. Queuing all the way down to the bottom of the M20. It's going to take you a good half an hour. I wonder if you're trying to get off the M20. Well, I'm afraid it is absolutely solid. The A20 as well is just horrendous at the moment. That is all the way back to Chegworth and Junction 8 of the M20 around Ashford Road. There we go. And that's down towards the Greenway side of things. You then have the M20 itself there all the way back to Eyehorn Street, Junction 8 for Hollingbourne and Leeds Castle, and that is solid trying to get down to Junction 7. It really is absolutely horrible this morning. All of the main routes trying to get into Maidstone are totally congested. Bested Road in particular is back to Bested Village, and that is really horrible. Again, the 249, if you are trying to get into Maidstone, literally from the M20 roundabout there at Junction 7, all the way into the centre of the county town. And as I said, every single route getting into Maidstone at the moment is absolutely horrendous. I'm not too sure if it's just the weight of traffic or just the residual hold-ups from that problem on the M20 as well. Generally, try and avoid the area if you can.
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0: you know what? I find it difficult to know which version to actually take as my favourite. I love both of them. George Benson I did earlier on, and that was the Billy Joel version. Both of them are just superb. That's all there is to it. No other words to describe it, I'm afraid.
1: Bill walked me to my door last night, and he said, "Before I go, there's something about our love affair that I have a right to know." I said, "Let's not stand out here like this. What would the neighbors think? Why don't we just step inside and I'll fix us both a drink?"

William's hands were shaking as he took his glass of wine, and I could see we both felt the same. And when his eyes met mine, I said, who we love and why we love, it's hard to understand.

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She doesn't want to see your face, and she wishes you were dead. Now I know we both love her,

the next half an hour as well. Let me take you part one of my list this morning of people that have been in touch. Patio Doors, Rex, Colin the Trucker. We've got Oscar's mum in Queenborough, Mike the Cabbie, Crouchy. We've also got Ray in Bayview, Steve the Bus. We've also got over in the corner here to Rain and Penny, which is fine. We've got Dee, Larry, who's in Wigmore, not in Cornwall. Keith in Minster. Again, we've got the Paymaster, the Captain, who was loving the tracks this morning, especially the country ones. Paymaster again. We've also got Donna. There's Rocking Dave, Christine, Julie at the Farm Shop. Let's see what else we got here. Steph, JGQ, and Nan Forrester. We've also finally got Kim in Pattaya. And thank you to everybody for those lists. If I've missed anybody off, I do apologise.

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1: You know, I'm looking at my list of tracks I've got lined up to play. I'm not going to make them all. Unless I give them to Ian and Foster, maybe. First of all, some apologies to Keith in Minster, who asked for a track at 7:09. I haven't played it yet. Don't worry, it's there. Oh, and to Pete in Minster as well, who said to me much earlier on, surely you've got to play Elvis Costello's She. You're right. So now, not only is your name checked there,

pleased though, both Keith in Minster and Pete in Minster, who both should be very happy now because both of their tracks have been mentioned and played, and both of their names have been quoted twice. Travels up after this from the Tams on the Probe record label.

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2: Lights and roadworks at Rowitt's Way. East Church, just off the roundabout. They were there yesterday. They're back again today. They'll keep you slow and moving very, very slowly all the way through the course of the day today. Minster Road out by the Academy, there's queuing traffic there in both directions. A little bit of traffic around Chequers Road near to those lights and roadworks. And the good news is it seems to be much better on the lower road at the moment, which is great news indeed. However, if you're on the 249, I'm afraid it really is a bit of a mare this morning. Queuing traffic literally from the Staplehurst Link Road goes all the way through to the M2 at Junction 5. And then, if you are on the motorway, it's still pretty slow all the way to 4 and even slightly further towards 3 at the moment. Now then, on the 249 back towards Maidstone, I'm afraid 30 minutes is your delay at the moment to try and get down towards the county town. The M20 is like a car park, I'm afraid, from Junction 8 all the way through to 7 and beyond. If you're trying to get into Maidstone, the county town, from the 249, well, you're slow all the way down to the corner of the Pennenden Heath roundabout there and the pub. And then you start to get slow again as you are getting down towards the Grammar School for Girls. I'm afraid it really is pretty heavy there. The A20 coming in from Bearstead. It's all the way back to the Tudor Park at the moment and solid all the way into the county town. All the main routes, to be honest, really are abysmally slow this morning. Even the quieter part of Bluebell Hill this morning is now busy. All the way through there, top, middle and bottom, I'm afraid, with more traffic coming off of the M2 at Junction 3. I think we'll turn our attention to the railways. No, nothing too much to worry about, only that 8:44 Victoria service, which we were talking about half an hour ago. It's due in at exactly 10 to 9. Next update with Ian at 9:30.
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great stuff. So once again, thank you to all of you, as always, for a Wednesday morning, as I do every single morning. I'm so grateful you're there. Talking of not there, Not Foster, he's been sold for scrap.

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1: From the Sky News Centre at 9, the head of the UK's air traffic control system doesn't believe yesterday's disruption to flights was caused by a cyber attack. Martin Rolfe, the boss of NATS, will speak to the Transport Secretary to explain why 1,000 services were cancelled. These people were diverted from Heathrow to Cardiff and have had to return to the West London hub.
2: There hasn't been a kind of duty of care to any of the passengers.
3: And communication.
2: We were kind of stranded in Cardiff.
4: Consideration of safety. We were stranded in an airport. There was nowhere to get a drink, nowhere to sit down.
3: It's been a journey from hell. And we're just trying to get there for work. And we're still trying.
1: The Foreign Secretary says he's standing up for British values after announcing a ban on goods produced in illegal Israeli settlements in the West Bank. Ed Miliband's rejected criticism from the chief rabbi, who's warned the decision could make life more dangerous for British Jews. The funeral of a police officer who died when his patrol car was involved in a head-on crash on the A66 will take place in Hartlepool later. Matthew Blade's family say life's unbearably quiet without him. LIV Golf has begun bankruptcy protection proceedings ahead of a planned restructuring. The breakaway league's expected to be majority owned by its players after Saudi Arabia's public investment fund pulled its backing. Erling Haaland scored both goals as Manchester City began their Champions League campaign with a 2-0 victory at Porto. Enzo Maresca praised the squad for a dominant win.
5: I think the performance was a complete performance on the ball and off the ball for the 95 minutes. Even first half, I think we create enough chances to win the game. The keeper was very good. And then second half, we just tried to continue in the same way. Overall, I think we deserve to win the game.
1: Aston Villa beat Club Brugge 3-2. And Ben Shelton has defeated defending champion Carlos Alcaraz to reach the semi-finals of the US Open tennis. It was the latest finish ever at Flushing Meadows, wrapping up at 3:30 local time. That's the latest. I'm Kat Suave.
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7: Well, thanks to John and Barry. Another brilliant breakfast show. They're back, of course, tomorrow morning from 6 as we kickstart Thursday for them. But it's Wednesday. Yes, hello, welcome along. Sadly, Foster not with me today. I am flying solo. I'm going to be lonely, but you need to keep me company, all right? That's the way it is. So, breezy to start, especially near the coasts, but it's going to remain mostly dry until this afternoon, then the odd chance of a shower. 19 degrees your high tonight. Dry with some clear spells throughout the evening, light winds throughout, and the lows down to 7. And the outlook for Thursday, a dry and bright, but mostly cloudy day. The cloud will thicken into the evening with outbreaks of rain, and the highs tomorrow, 21 degrees. Your next high tide at Sheerness. That's in a couple of hours. It's 11:59, pretty much midday. Day really at a height of 5.4 metres.
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Morning, welcome, welcome, welcome then. 12 minutes past nine, you with your 95.6 Beer FM Wednesday morning. It's Ian James here, and I am flying solo today. It's just me. Andy is currently away. Obviously, you know, it's done too much work, you see. He needs the rest, bless him. So he's become a part-time presenter once again, just like Mr. Toomey yesterday. So we won't mention too much about that anyway. But rest assured, I can tell you that Toomes is all okay, all right? Worry not about him. I had a little word with him yesterday. Slapped him around the face with a wet fish because I don't like fish. But you know, I'm prepared to hold one if it's needed. Anyway, it is time for the mid-morning rewind. What do you think the year is today then? Right, let's give you some clues to start you off here. Great Britain and Northern Ireland competed at the Winter Olympics in Nagano, which is in Japan, by the way, just in case you didn't know that one. Also, Mohammed Al-Fayed, the father of Dodid Fayed, said that he was 99.9% certain that his son's death in the car crash, which also claimed the life of Princess Diana of Wales, was a conspiracy to kill rather than an accident. Ooh, there we go. See, there's a couple of little facts for you there. And let's have a little look at who's got it right so far today. Right, so let me see now. Gasman, good morning to the Gasman. Oh, dear. No. Millie and Molly, though, from up north. What are you doing up north? What are you doing up there? Yippee! Got the right one. Right, Ian in the Glen as well. Yippee! Congratulations. Excellent stuff. Let me see now. Petrie Keith. Yippee! Carol and Pete from Minster. Yippee! The original legends. Lorraine and Chris from Coimbra. Yippee! Kim from Pattaya. Yippee! Camper van Kev. Oh, dear me. Steve the bus as well. Oh, dear. But I guess, really, the question that I have to ask really is, who is our legend this morning? Who has got the complete right answer? Who was the first in this morning? Well, Stan the man, good morning.

And the man is our legend today. He's first in with the correct year. So congratulations, Stan. Right, now, I think it's about time we played a song that somebody I know would love very, very much. It's my dear colleague, Gary the Cabbie. I'm not sure if he's listening this morning, but if he is, this is just for him.

0: Now the gas man says, because of that banger, it's gotta be.
1: Yippee!
0: Well done. Wild Child and Renegade Master.
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0: I think it's one of the best songs that they did, actually. He's 17. There you go. Each Time. Big song in this year, but what year are we talking about? You could win yourself a free carvery, of course, at the Seaside Pub on Sunday. Lon and the crew down there will welcome you along and give you that free meal for two, which is very nice indeed. So if you'd like to get into that draw, you know what to do, don't you, right now? You can call us 01795 874422, or you can text us on 07 510 984001. Trisha says... Good morning. Thanks for the banger this morning. That really did wake me up. Yeah, well, you're more than welcome, Trish. It's all fine. She's gone with a year today, and I've got to tell you, Trish... No, it's not, so you have to have a little think again. Right, OK, where else are we going to go? Phil on the sunny south coast today.
1: Yippee!
0: Brilliant. Rolls up the lane.
1: Yippee!
0: Vince at Hollybush. Nope, think again, think again. And Cheryl from the Willow Tree, she said, good morning. We're all here to keep you company today. Thank the Lord, that's what I say. Thank you. But she says, I did send you this text earlier, but then I sent it to someone else. Oh dear, you get one of those for doing that. But you do get one of these.
1: Yippee!
0: For being right. Well done, there you go. Ian G in with the correct answer.
1: Yippee!
0: As well. Now, what happened in the rest of the news then? The Good Friday Agreement between the UK and the Irish governments was the main kind of story of the year. Oh, dear, clue. What else have we got then? Let me see. Vauxhall launched its fourth generation Astra small family car range in this year. And oh, it means I get to play this, which it gives me great pleasure. Watch this back in the day. Did you watch this? You did, didn't you? Absolutely brilliant. Tosh Lines. Remember Tosh Lines from The Bill? And sadly, the actor that played him was Kevin. He was sacked in this year due to suffering from alcoholism, which was rather nasty. And he passed away in the same year as well. So, there we go. Beautiful. And it goes on and on and on, but it was The Bill. Love that. Here we go. Let's do this from a band that I absolutely love. Got to see them in concert again at some point. It's The Cause and Dreams.

0: was a big song this year, Latricia McNeil and Ain't That Just The Way. Never a truer word said. Right, it's the Mid-Morning Rewind on this Wednesday morning. Let's have a little look at what we've got here then. Now, Mike on the Sea Breeze, yes, they're in there. They know exactly what they're doing this morning, so they get one of these. Well done. Rich in the Workshop says, morning, Ian. Keep the tunes coming.
1: Yippee!
0: We certainly will. No problem at all. Carol.
1: Yippee!
0: Well done. Ray in Bayview.
1: Yippee!
0: Paul at Golden Lees, though. Oh, dear. Paul, what's going on? It's going down. Anyway, he's got to level the thing again. Tractor Man.
1: Yippee!
0: Well done. Congratulations to you. The brilliant Frosty.
1: Yippee!
0: There we go. Ian G, I think we mentioned him, but we'll give him another mention.
1: Yippee!
0: So, well done. Excellent. DT, well done.
1: Yippee!
0: Congratulations, you got the right answer. And I think we're doing all right. The Gas Man's come back in. I'm sure we mentioned him.
1: Yippee!
0: He's got the right answer this time, though. Right, if you think you know what year we're talking about, you know what to do. Get in touch.
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0: It's really not on, you see, when I have to do this all on my own, you know. It's like just extra pressure. Andy, you are forgiven. Come back. Right. Let's get to it. It's a bit busy around the town centre, otherwise not looking too bad around the rest of the island. Halfway House is also a little sticking point, but that's just as per usual. The M2, if you're going London bound, that is quite slow from Junction 5 all the way up as you're going up towards Junction 4 for Gillingham. Watch out for that. And into the centre of Sittingbourne, you'll find it still a little bit slow around the town centre and around that great big sort of bird-shaped car park thingy. So if you spot something when you're out about 01795 874422 gets you through to me, no problems, on the trains.
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0: Big Will Smith, there you go, and Miami released in this year. Big tune. The DVD format released into the UK market for the very first time in this year, as was the first general circulation of the £2 coin. The Heathrow Express rail link began operation in this year. Just saying. What year do you think we're talking about? 01795 874422 me.
1: Party in the city where the heat is on.
0: We had to get that in there. Anyway, I know he's listening to Old Tombs today. Usually on a Wednesday, kind of listens to us while he's in bed. But he is up and about this morning and doing bits and pieces. He said, "Does the person who owes you £1 million, have they rung yet?" Apparently somebody rung yesterday and tried to get in touch with me. I wasn't here. Obviously I wasn't here. But no, they haven't. Dan, so just to let you know that. Right, what else we got? Tony and Paula, congratulations to you. Well done. You've got the right answer. And I'm glad to say, says, morning, geezer. Never fear, Bungalow is here. The competition king, rewind and everything. And I have gone for this absolutely stunning year. And I'm going to sell you Bungalow. I have got to say, there he is. There he is. Yes. Yeah, sadly, no. Anyway, this was a big song in this year.

0: What's the year?
1: And with eyes fixed on the horizon and God's grace upon us, we carried forth that great gift of freedom and delivered it safely to future generations.
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0: That is brilliant. It's Tintin Out featuring Shelley Nelson, and here's where the story ends. 9:49 right here from your 95.6. It's BRFM Wednesday morning then. Ian flying solo today through till 1 o'clock. Keep me company all day. Yeah, you know you want to. I've wiped the studio desk down with antiseptic wipes today because I'm not being funny, but you don't want to get what the old Tuesday presenter had like. I mean, he did sound rough yesterday, bless him. What else we got happened in this year? If you're a Manchester United fan, you'll know that Man U TV began broadcasting in this year. I don't know anybody that watches that, if I'm honest. Crime and Disorder Act, that received royal assent in this year, and it introduced the Antisocial Behaviour Orders. Yes, the famous ASBOs. Which became kind of like almost like a badge of honour, wouldn't it, really, amongst certain members of society. But there you go. Let me see now. Was there anything else I see? Oh, Reading Football Club moved into their new Majeski Stadium. It was named after Chairman John Majeski. You should have a name that I could actually pronounce. That would be very nice. Right, what have we got? Kim in Sittingbourne, good morning. Nope. What else we got? Trisha says, I'm running out of guessing time, so is it?
1: Yippee!
0: Yes, well done. That's the first one you put, so well done. Kelly is at Butlins in Minehead. Oh, look, I'd love a bit of Butlins.
1: Yippee!
0: There we go. I love a bit of Butlins. I've never been to Minehead, but it is quite epic and stuff, so there you go. I'll do another Butlins excursion next year. Right, Tony and Paula.
1: Yippee!
0: Well done. Let me see. Steve the Bus, you've now got the right answer.
1: Yippee!
0: Andy in Bayview says, I haven't heard if I'm right or wrong, so could you... Yeah, bang on. Well done indeed. Right, I think we're all up to date. Very nice indeed. Shall I play another tune? I think we ought to.

absolutely brilliant. Keris Matthews and the bands Catatonia, Mulder and Scully. Love that. Big song this year. What are you talking about? And you could win yourself a free carvery on Sunday at the Seaside Pub. Very nice indeed if you get the right answer. Now, I've got to say, Crouchy, well done. Paul at Golden Leeds. I know what's going wrong, Paul, but something's not right. Something's not right somewhere. Think again. Kim in Sittingbourne, oh, equally. No, disastrous. Right. Oh, I'm not quite sure whether I want to Google this, because I actually don't know what it is. But Toomey says, wipe the desk down, otherwise you'll catch gingivitis. I don't think I'm going to go and Google that. I don't think I want to know. I really don't. Right, what else have we got then? It's the year that the real IRA announced a ceasefire. And thank the Lord that like that has all kind of like calmed down, because that was just mad, wasn't it? The Union Jack dress worn by Spice Girl Jerry Halliwell was sold at Sotheby's in this year for £41,320. Now, we were talking about Butlins earlier. Kelly's at Butlins in Minehead. The last time I went to Butlins, I dressed up as Gary Halliwell. It was brilliant. That's a sight to see, I tell you.

0: Right, get ready. After 10 o'clock this morning, we play Hang Dan. It's a good one as well. Andy's come up with it today, so it's a little challenge for you. But let's round off the mid-morning rewind this morning then. Kim in Sittingbourne, congratulations. I can give you one of these. Well done, Donna. Cliff and Matt says, I was at Butlin's Minehead in this year. Oh, well, there you go. Pete in Minster.
1: Yippee!
0: Well done. Paul at Golden Lees. No. Oh, dear, dear, dear. Right. Jimmy, the ex-postie.
1: There you go.
0: Lovely. You get one of those. I think we've like kind of had everybody. I think we've mentioned everyone. Tony and Paula, Steve the Bus, the Rewind King. Got it spectacularly wrong this morning. He's not really the real Rewind King. That's me. But there you go. 1998. That was what we were looking for. 1998.
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3: From the Sky News Centre at 10, the boss of the UK's air traffic control system says he doesn't believe a cyber attack is behind the collapse of its technology. Martin Rolfe's been summoned by the Transport Secretary to explain why more than 1,000 flights were cancelled yesterday. Neil McMahon, the Chief Operations Officer at Ryanair, says this should have never happened.
4: Let's be clear. Problems happen with systems, but the whole purpose of being the CEO is that you have a resilient backup plan for when things happen. It is a critical piece of UK national infrastructure, and it is criminal the fact that there is not a resilient backup system.
3: The Foreign Secretary says he regrets Israel's response to the UK's decision to end trade with illegal settlements in the West Bank, but is proud to have taken action. Israel's closed the British consulate in East Jerusalem after Ed Miliband announced the import ban. A man's been charged with causing death by dangerous driving after two cyclists were killed in a crash in Kent. Aaron Turner, who's 22, is also accused of drug possession after the collision in Gravesend on Sunday. The funeral of one of the police officers killed in a head-on crash near Middlesbrough is taking place in Hartlepool later. PC Matthew Blades died alongside colleague Tom Clough in the collision on the A66. A short brisk walk may be just as good for us as a longer stroll. Research suggests you may not need to clock up a large number of steps to get the same benefits. And American Ben Shelton knocked defending champion Carlos Alcaraz out of the US Open tennis. It was the latest finish ever at the tournament in New York, wrapping up at 3:30 a.m. Shelton says the fans helped him get through.
5: For me, it's always about the people in the crowd. My coaches and my team over there, all my family and friends over here, or the city of New York that showed up tonight till 3 a.m.
3: The number 8 seed will play compatriot Francis Tiafoe in the semi-finals. That's the latest. I'm Kat Suave.
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0: Not looking like a bad day today. Reasonably dry. This afternoon, a chance of the odd shower, but it shouldn't be too bad. The high is 19 degrees today. Tonight, dry with some clear spells throughout the evening. Light winds throughout and the lows down to 7. Your outlook for Thursday, a dry and bright but most cloudy day. The cloud will thicken into the evening as outbreaks of rain work their way through. And the highs tomorrow, 21 degrees. Your next high tide at Sheerness. That's just before midday today at a height of 5.4 metres.
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0: Now, got to correct something. I heard Toombs yesterday play a completely different version of this song. And quite frankly, it was wrong. So here we go. Let's do the original, shall we?

Now, apparently, yesterday, one Tuesday presenter wasn't very well. He wasn't very well, was he, bless him? But I've got to say that he's infected my computer successfully today. Because that wasn't the song that I heard him play a different version of. This was the one we were looking for. Yes. He's on the road at the moment. He's just rung me just to put me right and correct me. It's all very nice. Anyway, stand by. Talking about Hangdan, it's next.

95.6 FM. 5, 4, 3, 2, 1. Ignition sequence complete. It's time for

let's play Hang Dan. We do this every single Wednesday between 10 and 11. It's your chance to beat us. Well, say us, just me today, because obviously I'm flying solo. It's on me a little own. I'm in Jack Jones. I'm quite lonely. But anyway, let's move on. And all you have to do, quite simply, is guess a film that we're going to give you, right? So it's a film that you need to guess today. We like films. We like movies. Now, this film has got three words to it. Now, all you have to do is give us a letter of the alphabet, any letter between A and Z. You pick a letter. If that letter is in the movie, then I will tell you. If it's not, then we start drawing our Hang Dan today. And will we hang our lovely DJ Dan by 11 o'clock? We'll have to wait and see. Right now, three words to it. I can tell you the first word has five letters, second has five letters, and the third word has eight letters. 5, 5, 8. All right? There we go. It's a film. So if you would like to send us a guess of a letter, all you have to do is get in touch with us right now. The phone line is 01795 874422 me. Or you can text us on 07 510 984 001. 01795 874422, or you can text 07 510 984 001. Now, the important rule to this is, right, you give us a letter. You have to give us a letter, and then you can have a guess if you want to. If you guess without giving us a letter, we just ignore you. It's as simple as that. Because them's the rules. Them's the breaks, as Boris once said, you know? So there you go. So, get in touch. Here are the Four Tops now. It's the same old song, don't you know? Yes!

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1: You betcha!
0: 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At least you trust them to play some banging tunes each week. 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

0: Yes, the brilliant Jimmy Nail and Ain't No Doubts. 20 past 10, Wednesday morning from your 95.6 BRFM's the 9th of September. Wow. The year is disappearing on us, isn't it? No doubt about it. Right, we're playing Hang Dan between now and 11 o'clock this morning. You're trying to identify a film. And this film's got three words to it. The first word has five letters, the second five, and the third word has eight letters to it. So all you have to do is give us a letter of the alphabet, A to Z. You can just give us any letter you like, and we'll tell you if that letter is in the film or not. Now, Jimmy, the ex-postie, first in today, is down in Devon, of course, nice part of the world, lovely, lovely. So he has gone with the letter F for Foster. I like your thinking, Jim. I do like your thinking. Right, OK, so F, is there an F in this film title?
1: You're a dead man!
0: There is. There is one F in the first word of the film, all right? So there you go. That is your clue. If you'd like to have a guess, all you have to do is give us a letter of the alphabet. You can't have F now because that's been guessed. So discount that, but give us another letter if you will. 01795874422 or 07510984001 on the text. And we will continue with Hang Dan all the way through till 11 this morning. Hopefully we get some wrong answers, because I could kind of do with those today. It would make me feel better. I feel like my right arm's been chopped off when he's not here, you know. Here's McFly, all about you.

Yeah, McFly, there you go, and All About You from your 95.6 BRFM. Bungalow's been in touch, which is always lovely to hear from him, complaining that he didn't get the mid-morning rewind correct. Call me a turkey as well. Be fair, you're not wrong. Of course, we've got turkey season coming up in a couple of months. Don't want to mention it, of course, otherwise an elf dies. You mention that C word.

0: You're the one that... How they kind of come up with that little bit at the end there where they're like fried chicken and stuff. I mean, that wasn't the original lyric, surely. They were all in the studio just having a laugh, I reckon. Right, OK, where are we going to go then? It is Hangdan's Day. We're trying to identify a film. It's got three words to it. The first word, five letters. Second, five letters. And the third, eight letters. All you have to do is give us a letter of the alphabet and we'll let you know if it's in there. Right, what have we got then? Let me see. Bungalow. He says, could I have the letter A, please? Right, is there an A somewhere in this movie? Let's find out. Here we go.
1: You're a dead man!
0: Yes, I ain't doing too well. Andy, if you're listening, you've come up with this one. I'm going to blame you if this doesn't go very well for me. Right, OK, so there is one A in there. It's in the third word. All right, there we go. Right, Trish has been in touch as well. She says, is there an I in this movie? Is there an I in there? Let's find out. Here we go.
1: You're a dead man!
0: Andrew, this is a disaster. You know this, don't you? Right, so yes, there is. There's one I, and it's in the first word. Right, there we go. Well done. What we see, let me see. Well, we got patio doors. Patio doors has gone for a G. Is there a G in this film? Okay, let's find out. Here we go.
1: You're a dead man!
0: Right, there you go. Yes, there is. There's one G. I can do it. One G. and that is in the second word. So there we go. I think you've probably got a good clue what it could be right now.
2: Cord, tell me something. You can't play a bass.
0: But give us letters.
2: You can't play a drum.
0: Any other letters that we haven't had so far.
2: Yeah.

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1: Not looking too bad on the island so far. It's all flowing pretty well, really. You've got the roadworks, of course, on Minster Road, just up from the Lee Academy. They might cause you a few issues around there, but not too many as we head throughout the day. 249, all flowing fairly well indeed across both bridges, no problems there. Slow into Sittingbourne, just around the town centre generally, but your only other problem is a little bit further afield on the A20. If you're going down from the M20 and then onto the A20, past Leeds Castle, you'll find it very slow in both directions at the moment. So there we go. If you spot something, 01795 874422 is the number to call us on. And on the trains today, it's not looking too bad, in all fairness. So what do we got? A couple of services, just 1 minute late, but that doesn't really matter, does it?
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1: Flying solo today, Andy not with us, sadly. He's looking after the dog today. But anyway, I thought we'd play you this song, because this is one that I was singing yesterday. This was in my mind. You know when you get an earworm, can't get rid of it.

0: was incredibly wet yesterday, wasn't it? We needed the rain, though. But just unbelievable. It was just a torrential all day long, right the way through to about 4 o'clock yesterday. Anyway, hopefully today you're enjoying being a little bit drier, which is nice, isn't it? Right, you're with BRFM on this Wednesday morning. It's Ian with you all the way through until 1 o'clock today. We're playing Hang Dan at the moment, trying to identify a film that has got three words to it. The first word, five letters. Second has five letters. And the third word has eight letters in it. It is a bit of a famous movie, to be fair. We've got letters F in there, I, G and A at the moment, all the correct answers we've received so far. If you'd like to give us another letter of the alphabet, please do. 01795 874422, or you can text us on 07510 984 001. You have to give us a letter before you can have a guess. Will we get a right answer before 11 o'clock? We'll see.
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They headline Radio 2 in the Park this week, which is this coming weekend. If you are going all the way up to Scotland for that, then I'm sure you're going to have a brilliant time. Simple Minds, there you go. And She's a River for you, 95.6 BRFM. Right, hang down it is then. We're looking to identify a famous movie. A little clue here, I'm going to give you a clue. It's a 90s movie. All right, so in from the 1990s. What do you reckon it could be? There are three words to this. The first word has five letters, the second five, and the third word has eight letters. So in the first word, we've got letters F and I. In the second word, we've got a letter G. And in the third letter, the word, we've got a letter A so far. But 11 minutes on the clock to try and guess this one. If you'd like to give us a letter of the alphabet, please do. Text line, as you know, 07510 984 001, or you can call us in the studio on 87442.

Here we go. My favourite part of the tune. Just so good. It's the Bart Sligo, Bruce Springsteen and Human Touch from your 95.6 BRFM. Coming up, headlines at 11 this morning. I can tell you the answer to Hang Down this morning, just in case you're wondering. Fried green tomatoes. That's what we were looking for. Fried green tomatoes. It was a film from 1991. Andy came up with that one. It's a comedy drama. Evelyn, an ordinary housewife, visits a nursing home and befriends the old lady, Ninny. Together, they bond over stories from the past about two intrepid women of Whistle Stop Cafe. So if you've seen that movie, you may well kind of like, you know, remember it. That was what we were looking for this morning. We certainly didn't win because we didn't get one single part of our Hang Down this morning. But what can you do, eh? Coming up then, latest headlines at 11. Then we're going to play you a coffee break this morning. It's time for you to get the brew on for you and the crew, or just you if you're working alone today. We'll have three from Bon Jovi, who played Wembley Stadium last weekend.

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1: From the Sky News Centre at 11, hundreds of planes, their passengers and crew have started the morning in the wrong location after an air traffic control issue caused disruption to flights yesterday. More than 1,000 services were cancelled, with NATS boss Martin Rolfe being summoned by the Transport Secretary to explain why. He's apologised unreservedly for the fault.
2: Our system is now back up and running, so we have resolved the issue and our controllers are there to help make sure that we can recover as fast as possible. The best information in terms of how long this will take to resolve lies with the airlines. We will obviously support them in everything we do, but they are the best people for customers to go to.
1: Ed Miliband insists the government's doing the right thing by imposing sanctions on illegal Israeli settlements in the occupied West Bank. The Foreign Secretary says he rejects claims from the UK's chief rabbi, who believes the decision will encourage attacks on Jewish people. A man's due in court later, charged with causing death by dangerous driving in Kent. Two cyclists died in the collision in Gravesend on Sunday, while a third had minor injuries. The funeral of a police officer killed in last month's crash on the A66 will take place in Hartlepool later. PC Matthew Blades died alongside colleague Tom Clough when their patrol car was hit by a vehicle travelling the wrong way near Middlesbrough. Cleveland Police Federation Chair Lauren Somervilles read a tribute from his family.
3: Matthew was a best friend, a husband, a father, a brother and a son. And there aren't any words powerful enough to describe how the family feel. They've said he was the heart of the family and he'll be loved and remembered beyond words today, tomorrow and always.
1: We're being warned food price inflation could soar to almost 4% by Christmas. The Food and Drink Federation predicts it'll peak at 6.4% next July. And defending champion Carlos Alcaraz is out of the US Open tennis. He was beaten in a five-set epic by American Ben Shelton. That's the latest. I'm Kat Suave.
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5: Not looking too bad today. The sun is shining at the moment. Blue skies across the island and a little bit breezy around, but otherwise not looking too bad. The highs today, 19 degrees. The outlook for tonight, dry with some clear spells. The lows down to 7. And the outlook for Thursday, a dry and bright but mostly cloudy day. The highs set tomorrow up to 21 degrees. Your next high tide at Sheerness. That's at 11.59 at a height of 5.4 metres.
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Bon Jovi. There we go. Rounding off the coffee break for this morning. Who says you can't go home? Better keep the faith in there. And also, You Give Love a Bad Name. Love that. They did massive concerts last week at Wembley Stadium. If you went, I'm sure you had an absolutely brilliant time. What a band. What band. Right, 16 minutes past 11. Right, here on this Wednesday morning, it's Ian James with you through to 1 o'clock today. Andy not with us today, which is really sad. I'm missing the old boy, I tell you. And you know what? I get rinsed every week by him. And I think that's what I miss the most. I don't know why. But anyway, he's back next week, which will be a godsend, hopefully. Here come the Fat Bam Band now. And I Found Lovin'.

Bob's and Clark, QDB. Rock this party, everybody dance now. The old CNC Music Factory sample in there. It's 11:23 right here from your 95.6 BRFM. See you with it all the way through until 1 o'clock today. Coming up after midday today, we play songs that you haven't heard for ages. So have a little think and see if you can pick a song that you haven't heard for a while, or one that you definitely want to get on the radio today between 12 and 1. At the moment, I can't see any text messages. The computer that we have here is having a bit of a fit, so we are resetting stuff and stuff. So if you've sent us a text message, it will come through eventually, you know, we'll get there hopefully. But we'd like to know what song you would like to hear after midday today. You're in total control between midday and 1 p.m. this afternoon.

0: apparently he doesn't like that song, and if you mention that song he gets the hump a little bit. Don McLean, there you go, an American Pie, the full length version. Great karaoke classic that. I absolutely love that. Right, now let's have a little look here. Eric is having a Roll Band Jam Donut. What is that? What's a Roll Band Jam Donut? Eric, let me know. He said, could I have a tune after middays? Give me a suggestion. So, yes, we will get that on for you. But what is a Roll Band Jam Donut? Is it just a make of jam donut, is it? Is that what it is?
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0: Now, it might just be me, but the only real jam donut on the island is, of course, Laysdown Bakery. I mean, it's got to be done, isn't it? Right, 11:32 right here. Speaking of Laysdown, actually, just around East Church Road, as you're heading down towards there, you'll find a bit of a queue at the moment. Don't know what's going on down there, but it's looking a little bit red on my system as far as I can see. Elsewhere, all looking pretty good on the island, no real major problems. The bridge is flowing very well indeed on and off the island and into Sittingbourne, just a bit busy around the train station and the one-way system around there. Trains, they are all running absolutely fine, no problems at all on Southeastern today.
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That's James Morrison and Cry Your Tears on Me. 95.6 BRFM on this Wednesday morning. 20 minutes to go, then it's lunchtime. Also high tide at Sheerness as well, just before 12. In case you fancy a swim, all right? Mind you, we say that, when we have rain like we did yesterday, it kind of prompts Southern Water to dump a load of sewage into the channel, doesn't it? So... just saying, I mean, you know, the storm drains and all that kind of stuff, they always say that, don't they? What do we got then? Coming up after midday, it's songs that you haven't heard for ages. Phil and Gavin on the South Coast. Boys, listen, you always ask for that song. Pick me a different one. I know you love it. I know you love it, and it's a great tune. Don't be wrong, but it's always the one that we play for you. So choose another one. On that song, put my foot down. That's it. It's got to be out. It's got to happen. Oh, I found out what this jam donut is. Should be a ham roll, then jam donut. Roll band.

there you go. We lost him, didn't we, this year? Chris Rea and Julia. We love that. Right, it's 11:44 right here from your 95.6 BRFM. Very excited that the new James Bond actor has been chosen. We don't know who it is yet, but apparently they have actually picked their man. The Peaky Blinders writer, Stephen Knight, is currently penning the new James Bond movie. We don't know who it is, but the man has been chosen. That's going to be playing James Bond. When I saw Spectre, I remember walking out of the cinema, and I was with my father-in-law at the time, and we just kind of like both looked at each other as they were suggesting that maybe a woman would play James Bond. And we left the cinema, and I think we crossed the entire car park at the light in Sittingbourne without actually speaking. And I looked at him, he looked at me, and we went, "That can't happen, surely." And it won't. But there you go.

Well, I can't believe it, but it's been 5 years since Daniel Craig left the role of 007. That's just crazy, isn't it? 5 years. Wow. Right, okay, so coming up after midday today, we're playing songs that you haven't heard for ages or songs you've never heard played on the radio before. Get in touch with us if you would like to choose one between 12 and 1 today. 01795 874422 gets you straight through to me today, or you can text me on 07510 984 001. What do you fancy? Phil and Gethin on the South Coast, they've come up with a brilliant new song, which is very nice to do. We're going to play something different for them, but they said it's very wet on the South Coast today. Yeah, surprise, surprise. I mean, we had that yesterday. But what can you do? Put your rain mac on and get out there. That's what we say, lads. Here we go. Let's do this from Paul Weller, the brilliant Broken Stones.

absolutely brilliant. There you go. Paul Weller and Broken Stones from 95.6 BRFM. Songs you haven't heard for ages. This is one that I think definitely counts. I'm going to give you a bit of an idea here. I heard this yesterday on the radio as I was driving around the island, and I thought, well, I haven't heard this for a long, long time. So here we go. This is Sleeper and In Betweener.

That's brilliant. We love that. There you go. A little bit of Sleeper and In Betweener definitely works for me as a song you haven't heard for ages. And you've been sending yours in. Very nice indeed. Keep them coming. We need to know exactly what you want to hear after midday today. 01795 874422 or the text line, as you well know, 07510 984 001. Let's get some really different songs that we haven't heard for a long time. That's your kind of challenge. Something different. Something that you kind of, you know, you just think, yeah, God, we haven't had that for ages. So, all right, let's see what we can do. All after midday today. Coming up, the latest headlines for you at midday today. And of course, around about midday on a Wednesday. In case you're really bored, Prime Minister's Creston time.

a brilliant tune in that they go. The Police and Every Breath You Take from your 95.6 BRFM, September the 9th, don't you know? Wow, can't believe we're in September already. That's just crazy. Chris is here from 1 o'clock this afternoon. He's just walked into the studio. He's currently just stroking the dog, which is all good because, you know, every time anyone comes in the studio, it's exactly what they end up doing because she didn't leave him alone. But anyway, he's having good doggy time. That sounded a bit wrong, didn't it? Yeah. Right, coming up then, latest headlines at midday today, and then we're playing songs you haven't heard for ages or songs you've never heard played on the radio before. Stand by, I've got some great suggestions coming your way.

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1: From the Sky News Centre at midday, more than 250 further flights have been cancelled today as disruption from yesterday's air traffic control outage continues. The boss of NATS has been summoned to a meeting with the Transport Secretary, but says a cyber attack wasn't to blame. The Foreign Secretary says he's standing up for British values after announcing a ban on goods produced in illegal Israeli settlements in the West Bank. Ed Miliband's rejected criticism from the chief rabbi, who's warned the decision could make life more dangerous for British Jews. He says the government's taken an important step.
2: We have a choice as a country, which is, do we stand by in the face of that terrible injustice, or do we call it out? And we chose to call it out, and I think that most British people will think it's right to do that.
1: A 22-year-old stood in court charged with causing death by dangerous driving after two cyclists were killed in a crash in Kent. Aaron Turner from Hyams also accused of fleeing the scene in Gravesend on Sunday morning. Two firms have been fined more than £1 million over the death of a worker who was buried alive in a ditch. Gio Arsene was crushed when soil collapsed on him at a construction site in Banstead, Surrey in 2020. Ben Shelton knocked out defending champion Carlos Alcaraz in the US Open tennis in a five-set thriller. It was the latest finish ever at the tournament in New York, wrapping up at 3:30 a.m. Alcaraz came into the event after a four-month absence and says he gave his all.
3: I mean, it was close. So I'm just a little bit disappointed, you know, about not getting the win at the end. But, you know, I'm just proud about myself, about how I fought. But, you know, I found a way to push myself up, physically give an extra.
1: And Alan Carr's picked up a special recognition prize at the National Television Awards. He was serenaded by his co-stars from Celebrity Traitors, which also won Best Reality Competition. That's the latest. I'm Kat Suave.
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5: Not looking too bad today. Some sun and blue skies, and then this afternoon, maybe the odd chance of a shower, so look out for that. High is 19 degrees today. Tonight, dry with some clear spells throughout the evening and overnight. The low's down to 7. And your outlook for Thursday, a dry and bright but mostly cloudy day. The cloud will thicken into the evening with some outbreaks of rain. Highs tomorrow, 21 degrees. The next high tide at Sheerness for its runabout now at a height of 5.4 metres.
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5: Right, here we go then. It's time for songs that you haven't heard in ages.

That's a brilliant tune, isn't it? There you go. Cameo and Word Up from your 95.6 BRFM. It's Wednesday lunchtime. We are into the afternoon. Very nice. That's what we like to see. Might be some rain around today, this afternoon, so just watch out for that. If you've got an umbrella, maybe you want to take that out with you this afternoon. Right, now, where are we going to go first? I think we ought to go with Eric, who wanted this from Beggar and Co. This is a tune called Somebody Help Me Out. So here we go. Enjoy this, Eric. Somebody.

Somebody Help Me Out by Beggar and Co. And that is just for Eric, who was having a roll band jam donut, which is a ham roll followed by a jam donut from the Laysdown Bakery, but in Gillingham. So there you go. They are all over the place, to be fair. Right, we're playing songs you haven't heard for ages on the radio today, between now and 1 o'clock today. Crouchy, hello to you. It's great to hear from you, mate. He says, I haven't heard this by Odyssey. Could we have If You're Looking for a Way Out? Of course you can. This is actually a beautiful song. I like this. Very lovey-dovey, Crouchy. What's going on?

There's Rolling Stones and Andy. Angie. Say we never tried. There we go. Shots for Foster today. He is at home, but he is listening today. So there we go. Hope you enjoyed that one. He's looking after the dogs today. Because sadly, his mum and dad are not very well at the moment. So we wish them a very speedy recovery. Hopefully, he will be back with us next week. Right, now, where are we going to go next? Let's see. Phil and Gav on the South Coast. I did set you a bit of a challenge. I said you need to pick a different song that we always play you. We always play you The Who. But we're going to play you something different, and this is by Reunion. This is Life is a Rock, but the radio rolled me. Here we go. Enjoy it.

Reunion. Life is a rock, but the radio rolled me. That was just for Phil and Gav on the South Coast today. So a very wet South Coast, apparently. So hopefully the rain clears for you as we head throughout the afternoon. Now, Neil the Chippy has been on. So, Neil, hello to you. Let's get this one on for you on Songs You Haven't Heard for Ages. This is a bit of Human League. And this is Louise. Back to 1984 we go.

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0: it's the Human League. There we go. And Louise, just for Neil the Chippy today, who is working on a new creation. I'm not quite sure what that is. In fact, he's probably not. I just made that bit up. But it was fun anyway. Neil, whatever you're doing today, do let us know, actually, if you, you know what you're working on in the kind of the workshop and stuff. It'd be interesting to hear.
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0: Right, bit of Chaz and Dave coming your way. Also, for Pete in Halfway, classic Queen for you in just a few moments' time right here. Not looking too bad on the island. A bit of a queue just down near East Church Road as you head into kind of East Church and out the other way as well, if you're coming from Laysdown kind of direction around there. Probably some temporary traffic lights, I'd imagine, down there, but I'm not quite sure. If you know, then please let me know. Elsewhere, it's all looking pretty good on the island. If you're going off the island, the A249 flowing clear. Both bridges all looking good. If you're going into Sittingbourne, busy around the one-way system and the train station. Other than that, though, it's all looking pretty okay today. No problem on the trains at the moment, as far as we know, and the next update will be with our lovely Chris in an hour's time.
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0: fond memories of seeing them at the Central Theatre in Chatham, actually. Weirdly. Always a great band. Chaz and Dave, they go, Ain't No Pleasing You. 12:41, right here from your 95.6 BRFM. We're playing songs you haven't heard for ages, or songs you've just never heard played on the radio before. Chris is here at 1 o'clock today. He's been burying himself in his little hole. You do that every time you come in, don't you?
1: What's that?
0: You bury yourself in your little hole next door.
1: Yeah, he
0: has to focus himself. He's here from 1 o'clock today. We look forward to that. Right, where are we going to go now? I did say we were going to do Queen, didn't I? And this is brilliant. This is from News of the World, the album. And this is a song that I haven't heard for a long time. It's called Spread Your Wings.

0: absolutely brilliant.
1: Oh, I haven't heard that in a long time.
0: It's Queen
1: from the album News of the World and Spread Your Wings. Absolutely love that. That was for Pete in Halfway Today. So, Pete, hopefully you enjoyed that one. 12:46 right now. I'm squinting at the clock. Do you know what, Chris? I really need to get my eyes sorted. I need

0: Flash in the Pan and Waiting for a Train. There we go, it's just for the paymaster today. 10 to 1, and Chris is here after 1 o'clock today. He's got some absolutely brilliant tunes coming up for you. You're going to absolutely love it. He does start the show off with some corkers. I know when I drive my way home, it's always up nice and loud. Chris is here at 1 o'clock. Right, now, where are we going to go? Let me see. Jimmy, the ex-postie. There he is, down on the south coast, and he says, could I have Bam Bam by Sister Nancy, please? Yes, you can. Here we go. Let's try and do this for you.
1: Bam Bam, the arms of me, a different fashion, you know?

Dear Sister Nancy, there you go, and bam, bam. Right, Julie at the Farm Shop, we're trying to get hold of your song. We'll try and do that in just a couple of moments' time. But let's do this. Wakefield. God, I haven't heard this for ages. This is Another Day.

That's Wigfield. There you go. That was the follow-up to Saturday Night, believe it or not. It was called Another Day. Right, OK, that's about it from me today. Get yourself ready. Latest headlines at 1 o'clock, and then Chris is here for the afternoon, taking you between 1 and 4 this afternoon, and Julie at the farm shop. Here we go. This is your tune as we finish off with songs you haven't heard for ages. Twisted Sister. Here we go. We're not going to take it.

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1: From the Sky News Centre at 1. Passengers are experiencing a second day of travel chaos after an air traffic control breakdown yesterday. The under pressure boss of the National Air Traffic Services has been summoned to explain to the Transport Secretary what went wrong. Sean Tipton from the Association of British Travel Agents says airlines now have to get people where they need to be.
2: It's not always possible to get you an alternative that's actually suitable for you, in which case the airlines would say, OK, fair enough, you can either rebook at a later time of year or you can have your money back. Same on the package, the tour operator would do the same. So it's far from ideal.
1: The Prime Minister insists Britain stands for fairness after criticism over sanctions placed on illegal Israeli settlements in the occupied West Bank. Yesterday, the government announced a ban on goods produced in the area. The chief rabbi warned the decision could make life more dangerous for British Jews, but Andy Burnham's told MPs he stands behind the move.
3: Where people are being bullied out of their homes, intimidated, we will always stand with the underdog and take what action we can to support them. That, Mr. Speaker, is leadership on the world stage. Britain being true, that is what the British people expect of us, and that is what this government will do.
1: Around 340 jobs are being axed at Channel 4. The broadcaster's cutting 28% of its workforce by the end of the year as part of a restructuring plan. A body's been found in the search for a 15-year-old boy who got into difficulty in the sea off the Welsh coast. The teenager from Yorkshire went missing at Marlow's Sands in Pembrokeshire last month. Mourners will gather later for the funeral of one of the police officers killed in a head-on crash on the A66 last month. PC at Matthew Blades died when his patrol car was hit near Middlesbrough. And LIV Golf has begun bankruptcy protection proceedings. It's after Saudi Arabia's public investment fund pulled its backing. That's the latest. I'm Kat Suave.
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4: In the local news, after many complaints and news going viral about the poppies being removed from the fleet of a local taxi firm, Swellborough Council's Urgent Decision Committee have approved a temporary amendment to the Hackney Carriage and Private Hire licensing policy. Now, approved Royal British Legion poppies and other recognised commemorative armed forces symbols are not regarded as third-party advertising and are therefore permitted on licensed vehicles. The licensing committee will now undertake a full review of the advertising and signage provisions at the next meeting in October. The Department of Transport, along with the Maritime and Coast Guard Agency, are scheduled to start the £9.5 million works to remove the mast from the World War II Liberty ship SS Montgomery, subject to weather conditions. With the impending removal, local boat trips to the wreck site have increased. Notice to mariners currently offer no exact date the works will start to remove the mast. That's the latest from BRFM. I'm Karen Murray.
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6: Okay, so we've got a bit of cloud increase in today, where this afternoon, with a chance of the odd shower. Light winds locally, a maximum temperature 19 degrees Celsius. Tonight is going to be dry with some clear spells through the evening and overnight, and then light winds throughout. Feeling rather chilly, especially in rural spots. Minimum temperature 7 degrees Celsius. And that's all the weather for this hour. More weather in the next hour.
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Well, there we go. White Wedding and Billy Idol. And welcome to the afternoon show with me, Chris. I'm on the air now till 4 o'clock. I'll be playing some cracking tunes. We've got a few cover versions of tracks, and I'll be telling you the answers who did the original, and some you wouldn't think of. There we go, but that's later on in the show. A big shout out to Ian, and thank you for the early morning show, Mid-Morning Matters. Oh, it's Alan Partridge, that one, isn't it? Get done for copyright. But yeah, so stay with me, stay with BRFM, and we'll have some cracking tunes. And starting with a bit of Paolo Nutini and Candy.

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1: There we go. Can I kick it? A Tribe Called Quest. And before that, Fade to Grey with Visage from 1981. And of course, starting off with Candy with Paolo Nutini. So there we go. So this is a sample of what you're going to be listening to this afternoon. If you want a track playing, a dedication or anything like that, text me on 07510 984001 or ring the studio 01795 874422. Okay, right, so coming up before the news, we've got a bit of Taylor Swift and some Dionne Warwick and the Detroit Spinners.

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1: Okay, so looking at the traffic now, Sheerness, usual places running a little bit slow. That's around the train station and along Millennium Way. Usual halfway houses as well. It's slow on the lower road at the junction of East Church to the roundabout at Rowitz Way. There were some roadworks traffic lights being put up this morning when I went through, so that's still there. Slow through Sittingbourne past the station along St Michael's Road. The Sheppey crossing's okay. Again, this, I think there's some roadworks on the old bridge because it's looking slow on there as well, because they was there yesterday when I crossed over. 249 is looking okay. Let's have a look at the trains. Okay, all running fine except the 1345 to London Victoria is running 9 minutes late, and that is 1354 on platform one. Other than that, if you see anything around, usual numbers and text, give us a call or text us if you see any slow-moving traffic or something we should be aware of. More travel and traffic next hour.
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6: How are you?
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9: We're here with Mary, the organiser, one of the head organisers here of the carnival. 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
10: Yeah, it does, but we've got a good team. 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
11: Obviously, St John Ambulance have been going for some years.
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1: Okay, so coming up to the first cover of the afternoon. So this cover was released in 1979 by The Pretenders. And it's called Stop Your Sobbing. It's a cover version of a song that was let's see, I'm trying to do the maths here, about 15 years before it, by a band that I never thought had done it, but they have. So I will give you the answer later, but if you want to play along, text 07510984001. Who did the original of this Stop Your Sobbing by Pretenders?

Oh, I love that song. I watched him on Top of the Pops when I was a young lad, and Chrissie Hynde was a bit of a, well, I'd say schoolboy crush. I was 16, 17, left school. Right, so that was the cover version, and I was asking who did the original. And so far, we have got it right. Is Pete from Halfway and Carol and Pete from White. Well done, you guys. Another 25 minutes, I'll give you the answer if you want to carry on and have a guess who did the original. Right, so there's some more cracking music coming up with a bit of Walk of Life, Dire Straits.

And this town's lost its faith. Our colors will fade eventually. So if our time is running out, day after day, we'll make the mundane a masterpiece. Oh my, my, oh my, my love, I take one look at you, you're taking me.

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1: There we go, Alex Warren and Ordinary from 2025. And before that, a bit of Blink 182 from 2001 and at the Rock Show. Okay, so yeah, answer coming up in the next 5 minutes. Who did the original of Pretenders Stop Your Sobbing? And I got a request in from Tim at Woods for Please Play the War of the Worlds. I will be doing that after 2 o'clock, my friend. Okay, here we carry on.

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There we go, a little bit of Madness and Wings of a Dove. And before that, Grounds for Divorce by Elbow. And the unmistakable voice of Guy Garvey. Okay, so the answer to the cover. Pretenders, Stop Your Sobbing. Who was the original singers? It was the Kinks, 1964. Written by Ray Davies. Another track coming up in the next hour.

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1: From the Sky News Centre at 2, the boss of UK's air traffic control system says he doesn't believe a cyber attack is behind the collapse of its technology. Martin Rolfe's been summoned by the Transport Secretary to explain why more than 1,000 flights were cancelled yesterday. Neil McMahon, Chief Operations Officer at Ryanair, says this should never have happened.
2: Let's be clear. Problems happen with systems, but the whole purpose of being the CEO is that you have a resilient backup plan for when things happen. It is a critical piece of UK national infrastructure, and it is criminal the fact that there is not a resilient backup system.
1: Andy Burnham says the UK has shown leadership on the international stage by announcing sanctions on Israeli settlements in the occupied West Bank. The Prime Minister says British people expect the government to stand up for fairness in the face of injustice. Meanwhile, Kemi Badenoch says Mr. Burnham's creating confusion over whether his government will raise defence spending to 3% of GDP. Arguments over military budgets saw the now Chancellor John Healey resign as Defence Secretary in June.
3: Argentina is threatening the Falklands now. Russia is threatening us in the North Sea now. And Mr. Speaker, he didn't answer my question. The Chancellor was right to quit. I asked him if he was right to quit. The Chancellor was right to quit, which is why it's so wrong that he's not sticking to his principles.
1: Yeah. Andy Burnham insists his government will honour NATO commitments. Elsewhere, a man has been shot in the arm and leg by armed police in Luton. Officers were called to reports a woman was being threatened on Cardigan Street yesterday. Meanwhile, the actor Noel Clarke has been charged with sex offences against five women. The 50-year-old is accused of crimes including sexual assault, voyeurism and exposure, and is due to appear before magistrates next month. And a short time ago, Pakistan had fallen to 101-8 after lunch on day one of the third test at Edgbaston. Joe Root's team are set for a series sweep, having already won the first two matches. That's the latest. I'm Imani Rana.
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5: So we got cloud increasing throughout the day with a chance of the odd shower. Light winds locally, a maximum temperature 19 degrees Celsius. Tonight is going to be dry with some clear spells throughout the evening and into the night. And it's going to be light winds throughout. Feeling chilly, especially in rural spots. Minimum temperature 7 degrees Celsius. The next high tide is at 12:25 a.m. tomorrow morning. More weather in the next hour.
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0: Keep on jumping, Todd Terry, featuring Martha Walsh and the lovely Jocelyn Brown, and that was from 1996. And before that, When Love Comes to Town, U2 featuring B.B. King. Well, before 2 o'clock, I got a text in from Tim at the Woods, and he asked for me to play The War of the Worlds. Well, I have got Eve of the War on the system. I hope that suffices. So here we go. Eve of the War, Jeff Wayne's War of the Worlds.
1: No one would have believed in the last years of the 19th century that human affairs were being watched from the timeless worlds of space. No one could have dreamed we were being scrutinized as someone with a microscope studies creatures that swarm and multiply in a drop of water. Few men even considered the possibility of life on other planets. And yet, across the gulf of space, minds immeasurably superior to ours regarded this Earth with envious eyes. And slowly and surely, they drew their plans against us.

There we go. Finish off the wee bits there. And that was the Eve of the War, Jeff Wayne's War of the Worlds. And that was for Tim at the Woods. Hope you enjoyed that, my friend. Thanks for texting in. Okay, so we've, after all that excitement, we better calm down a little bit with a bit of Reamer.

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1: Okay, now looking round at the island map, it looking quite good at the moment. Usual places though, running slow, train station, Millennium Way, you know the score, halfway houses. That'll probably start building up in the next half hour with school kicking out time. The junction at Eastchurch seems to be cleared now. The A2 into Raynham is running slow through Raynham. A bit of stop-start going off there. And as is the A2 going into Sittingbourne, past the station along St Michael's Road, build up of traffic, that's a usual occurrence. Sheppey Crossing, okay, but it's still slow on the old bridge with the roadworks on there. And the rest of the 249 is looking really good, so is the M2. The trains I'm looking at now, all the choo-choos are running on time, so more travel in the next hour.
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Here we go. Good time. Owl City with Carly Rae Jepsen. And a good time. 2012. And before the travel, that was Sloop, John B, the Beach Boys, and Still Into You by Paramore. Two cracking tunes, if I must say so myself, because I chose them. Okay, so now we're coming up to our cover version. And it's by a band called The Tourists, Young Annie Lennox, first band. Or to make a hit anyway, and the track is I Only Want to Be With You. This is a cover version of a track from, I'll tell you the year, 1963. If you know who did the original, give us a text, 07510984001. If you don't know, then fine, I will give you the answer in about 15-20 minutes time. So, here goes The Tourists.

Sweet Disposition by Temper Trap. And before that, I played our cover, I Only Want to Be With You by The Tourists. And so far, coming in on the text, it's Rex and Pete from Halfway. You've got it right. Thank you very much. So if you do know the answer, you got about another 10 minutes and I'll give you the answer.

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There we go. That's what I want. Little Nas X. And before that, Dream a Little Dream of Me by Mama Cass. What a cracking tune from 1968. So, speaking of cracking tunes, earlier I played the cover version of I Only Want to Be With You by The Tourists in 1979. And the original singer was, of course, Dusty Springfield in 1963. And also, surprisingly, both reached number four in the charts. There'll be another cover version in the next hour. Okay, so yeah, keep tuned to BRFM. After Drive Time, we have Cliff and Doug tonight at 7 till 10. 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
1: From the Sky News Centre at 3, hundreds of police officers lined the streets at the funeral of their colleague PC Matthew Blades, who was killed in last month's crash on the A66. Bagpipes were played as the coffin was brought to St Joseph's Church in his hometown of Hartlepool, while flowers spelling the word Dad could be seen on the roof of the hearse. The 37-year-old was killed alongside fellow officer PC Tom Clough in a collision near Middlesbrough. The Metropolitan Police will investigate allegations that Reform UK breached electoral rules over donations from foreign sources. It's in relation to a Channel 4 documentary broadcast last week. Downing Street says the government still has confidence in Britain's main air traffic control boss. Martin Rolfe's faced calls to resign after 2,000 flights were cancelled yesterday and today. The Prime Minister insists Britain stands for fairness after criticism over sanctions placed on illegal Israeli settlements in the occupied West Bank. Yesterday, the government announced a ban on goods produced in the area. Andy Burnham's told MPs he stands behind the move.
2: Where people are being bullied out of their homes, intimidated, we will always stand with the underdog and take what action we can to support them. That, Mr. Speaker, is leadership on the world stage. Britain being true, that is what the British people expect of us, and that is what this government will do.
1: Actor Noel Clarke has been charged with sexual offences, including sexual assault, voyeurism and exposure. The allegations relate to five women and have taken place between 2007 and 2016. And England cricketer Josh Tung took four wickets as Pakistan were bowled out for 133 before tea on the first day of the third test at Edgbaston. An inexperienced away team struggled from the start and lost five wickets before they'd reached 50. Joe Root's team have just started their innings. That's the latest. I'm Imani Rana.
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4: Okay. So this afternoon, we have got cloud increasing and there'll be a chance of the odd shower, maybes. Light winds locally, maximum 19 degrees Celsius. Tonight is going to be dry with some clear spells throughout the evening and overnight. Light winds throughout, feeling chilly, especially in rural spots. Minimum temperature 7 degrees Celsius. The next high tide is at 12:25 a.m. That's tomorrow morning, at a height of 5.73 metres. That's all your weather. More weather after the hour.
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There we go. The Boy with the Thorn in His Side by the Smiths. Right, everybody in Radioland, I've got a message. And it's from the big man himself, Mr. Tony Slater, who will be doing Drive Time tomorrow night. That is the 10th of September. Whoa, where's this month going? So tomorrow night on Drive Time between 4 and 7, that's Thursday, Mr. Tony Slater will be giving away a portable DAB radio. Of course, you can receive BRFM on DAB now. So, yes, he's put on air. If you want to announce on that, tomorrow's Drive Time, I'll be giving away a portable DAB radio. DAB or a DAB radio? New, of course. So the police won't have to check it with one of those violet lights, I think. Not that he's dodgy. So, tune in tomorrow on Drive Time for a radio.

0: sold out.
1: There we go, Jamie T and Sheila, the Kling version. And before that, We Speak No Americano, Yolanda featuring Be Cool. Okay, so we have got our last cover version for the afternoon. And it's The Clash and I Fought the Law from 1977. All I want to know is if you know the answer, who sang the original? And I'll give you the year. It was 1960, the original was. And again, I didn't remember this one. I went around then. But yeah, I didn't think these guys had done this one. But there we go. So without no further ado, I Fought the Law, Clash.

0: There we have it. I Fought the Law. That was The Clash, and that was a cover version from 1977. Okay, so who sang the original? If you know the answer, 07-510-984-001. I'll give you the answer before 10 to 4. Okay, here's some Killers and some Desmond Dekker.
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1: Okay, so we have got... Sheerness again, usual places running slow, train station and Millennium Way. There's school kicking out time now, so there's a lot of traffic starting to build up. Halfway houses is still a little bit slow, as is Raynham, that's looking slow going into Medway Town, so Raynham's looking a bit slow on the map. Again, a build up of traffic there from probably the school run. Again, Sittingbourne past the station along St Michael's Road. That's a bit stop-starty. And Sheppey, is that a word? Sheppey Crossing is okay, but still slow on the old bridge with some roadworks. The 249 is looking okay. Let me have a look at the old change. Okay, the trains all the way up to 1553 are running on time. If you see anything and we need to know it, give us a ring on 01795 874422 or 07510984001.
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Nice to Each Other by Olivia Dean. Oh, that was a nice, lovely little song, just relaxing back in the chair there. And nearly fell asleep and forgot myself. Okay, so earlier I played you The Clash, I Fought the Law, which was a cover version from an original band, obviously. And Paymaster's text in, was I Fought the Law originally by Eddie Cochran? I'm sorry, Paymaster, no, it wasn't, not originally. He might have done a cover sometime, but not in the books that I'm looking at anyway. Right, so if you know the answer, yeah, text me 07510 984001. If not, I'll give you the answer before 10 to.

attention on me. Yeah. I've been moving calm, don't start no trouble with me. Trying to keep it peaceful is a struggle for me.

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1: Okay, that was IO Silver Lining by Jeff Beck. And my cover version, I didn't sing it, the cover version I played earlier, The Clash, I Fought the Law, from 1977. Now, the original was written by Sonny Curtis of the Crickets. So the Crickets are credited with that song, and they released it. And after Buddy Holly's death, not by Bobby Fuller, who made it famous, apparently. Okay, so there we go. More cover versions next week.

0: There we go. A Little Time from the Beautiful South, 1990. What a tune. Okay, so I'm going to wrap this afternoon's music, myself up, in probably cling film, I don't know. So thank you for listening, and hope you tune in next week. Keep tuned to BRFM and 95.6 FM, because tonight there's been a change to plan. At 7 till 10 will be Mr. Pete Finch. He'll be taking you through till 10 o'clock. So from myself, I'll say ta-ra, and thanks for listening. Goodbye.
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1: From the Sky News Centre at 4, the Metropolitan Police has launched an investigation following allegations Reform UK breached foreign donation rules. Last week, it was claimed in an undercover report from Channel 4 News that two senior aides arranged for a US company to fund three polls for the party. Reform says it'll fully cooperate and denies any wrongdoing. Here's our political correspondent, Ali Fortescue.
2: There was an expectation that we could see an investigation. It had been reported that the Met were looking for the raw footage from Channel 4. Now they've confirmed that's happening. We know there's also an internal investigation in the Reform Party.
1: Passengers are experiencing a second day of travel chaos after an air traffic control breakdown yesterday. The boss of the National Air Traffic Services has had to explain to the Transport Secretary what went wrong. Sean Tipton from the Association of British Travel Agents says airlines now have to get travellers where they need to be.
3: It's not always possible to get you an alternative that's actually suitable for you, in which case the airlines would say, OK, fair enough, you can either rebook at a later time of year or you can have your money back. Same on the package, the tour operator would do the same. So it's far from ideal.
1: Hundreds of police officers have lined the streets at the funeral of PC Matthew Blades in Hartlepool. The 37-year-old was killed in a crash on the A66 last month. Elsewhere, Andy Burnham says the UK will always stand with the underdog as he defended sanctions on Israeli settlements in the occupied West Bank. The chief rabbi says the move puts British Jews at risk. All bus driver cabs in London will be fitted with air conditioning next year. It follows recent industrial action by some drivers. And it's been a mixed first day of the third test against Pakistan for England's cricketers. They impressed with the ball as they bowled their opponents all out for just 133 runs before tea at Edgbaston. But the hosts have lost a couple of early wickets. They were 35 for 2 a short time ago. That's the latest. I'm Imani Rana.
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1: From the Sky News Centre at 5, more than 330,000 passengers have been affected by a technical fault at the UK's air traffic control provider, NATS. Airlines UK says more than 2,000 flights were cancelled or delayed and many travellers continue to face disruption. Jack and Cheryl are facing another night on the floor at Heathrow as they try to get back to Chicago.
2: We were on the airplane 8 hours.
3: We stayed downstairs waiting for our bags and finally immigration kicked us out at 1:30. Came up here and there was barely
2: force. It was just way too many people.
1: The Civil Aviation Authority's been told to investigate the problem. The Metropolitan Police has launched an investigation following allegations Reform UK breached foreign donation rules. The party says it will fully cooperate and denies any wrongdoing. The Foreign Secretary says he regrets the response from Israel after the UK announced sanctions against Israeli settlements in the occupied West Bank. Israeli officials have ordered the closure of the British consulate in East Jerusalem and banned 12 MPs from entering the country. Ed Miliband says the government's taken an important step.
4: We have a choice as a country, which is, do we stand by in the face of that terrible injustice, or do we call it out? And we chose to call it out, and I think that most British people will think it's right to do that.
1: The actor Noel Clarke's been charged with sex offences against 5 women. He's accused of crimes including sexual assault, exposure and voyeurism. Petrol prices have gone up again as the US and Iran engage in further tit-for-tat airstrikes. It's the highest prices at the pump since the war began over 6 months ago. And to sport, where it's been a mixed first day of the third test against Pakistan for England's cricketers. They impressed with the ball as they bowled their opponents all out for just 133 runs before tea at Edgbaston. But 3 players have lost their wickets. A short time ago, the hosts were 82 for 3. That's the latest. I'm Imani Rana.
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5: In the local news, after many complaints and news going viral about the poppies being removed from the fleet of a local taxi firm, Swellborough Council's Urgent Decision Committee have approved a temporary amendment to the Hackney Carriage and Private Hire licensing policy. Now, approved Royal British Legion poppies and other recognised commemorative armed forces symbols are not regarded as third-party advertising and are therefore permitted on licensed vehicles. The licensing committee will now undertake a full review of the advertising and signage provisions at the next meeting in October. The Department of Transport, along with the Maritime and Coast Guard Agency, are scheduled to start the £9.5 million works to remove the mast from the World War II Liberty ship SS Montgomery, subject to weather conditions. With the impending removal, local boat trips to the wreck site have increased. Notice to mariners currently offer no exact date the works will start to remove the mast. That's the latest from BRFM. I'm Karen Murray.
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these rush. Yeah. Kind of been that way to the top, so it be falling over.

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1: From the Sky News Centre at 6, airlines have written to the government expressing serious concern after yesterday's air traffic outage. They're calling for action following the third major system failure in 3 years. More than 330,000 passengers have been impacted and more than 2,000 flights cancelled or delayed. Transport Secretary Heidi Alexander's asked the Civil Aviation Authority to investigate, with a report expected in 6 months' time.
2: So while my understanding from NATS is that we can rule out a cyber attack on this occasion, I do not believe this issue was unavoidable.
1: Reform UK is under investigation following allegations it breached donation rules on foreign funding. The party's denied wrongdoing and says it all fully cooperate. Hundreds of police officers have lined the streets for the funeral of their colleague who was killed in a crash on Teesside last month. A service for PC Matthew Blades has been held in Hartlepool. He and his colleagues died when their patrol car was hit by a vehicle travelling the wrong way on the A66. This man wanted to show his support for officers.
3: I think deep down we need order, and these men and women are in the front line and dealing with problems in society. And I think to disregard them and not to turn out to show respect, I think would be a bad thing.
1: A safety researcher at Anthropic has warned there's a more than 10% chance AI could kill all humans in the next decade. Evan Hubinger says while the risk from present models is low, he's worried about future superintelligence. And England's cricketers are beginning to take control of the third test against Pakistan, having bowled their opponents all out for just 133 runs on the opening day at Edgbaston. Joe Root's side had reached 128 for three a short time ago. And the Spice Girls have sparked fresh reunion speculation with a cryptic social media post. They're asking superfans to take part in an unspecified event tomorrow afternoon. That's the latest. I'm Imani Rana.
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1: From the Sky News Centre at 7, the British Civil Aviation Authorities warned passengers affected by travel disruption this week are unlikely to get compensation. A third of a million people have faced disruption since yesterday's air traffic outage. Jack and Cheryl are facing another night on the floor at Heathrow as they try to get back to Chicago.
2: We were on the airplane 8 hours.
3: We stayed downstairs waiting for our bags, and finally immigration kicked us out at 1:30. Came up here and there was barely
2: floor
3: space.
2: It was just way too many people.
1: Investigations are happening to find out what went wrong. Elsewhere, a man's been charged with contacting Russian intelligence following an investigation by counter-terrorism police. 31-year-old Joshua Kamage will appear at Westminster Magistrates Court tomorrow. The Prime Minister's defended sanctions placed on imports from illegal settlements in the West Bank. Andy Burnham says Britain will always stand up for fairness and must show leadership on the international stage.
4: And leadership is about taking action where there is injustice, where we need to correct unfairness, people being driven out of their homes, losing their homes, being intimidated in their daily lives.
1: In response, the Israeli government says it will close the British consulate in Jerusalem. Elsewhere, a body's been found in the search for a boy who got into difficulty in the sea off the Welsh coast. The teenager from Yorkshire went missing on the 30th of August at Marlow Sands in Pembrokeshire on a family holiday. Drinking very hot drinks may raise the risk of esophageal cancer threefold. Experts say you should wait for your hot tea to cool or make it colder by adding milk. And England's cricketers have the advantage at the end of the first day of the third test against Pakistan. The hosts bowled their opponents all out for just 133 before reaching the close of play on 156 for four, giving them a lead of 23 runs at Edgbaston. That's the latest. I'm Imani Rani.
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Tears for Fears, Call Me Mellow, getting us underway this evening. No Little Dave tonight, no competitions, no nothing like that. Just some good, good music. A bit like a vinyl collection, really. But we're pretty much working from my CDs. So enjoy the tunes. Like this one from David Gilmour.

Sam Brown, who's connected to Dave Gilmour because she was the backing singer on the Pink Floyd Pulse tour, and Valentine Moon from the Jules Holland Rhythm and Blues Orchestra album Small World Big Band. The sad thing about the very lovely Sam Brown is she can't sing anymore. 7 or 8 years ago, she had some sort of throat problem, and she's just unable to sing, which is a real shame because she had an amazing voice. Welcome along. It's Pete here till 10, playing tunes that I like. No quizzes, no competitions, but you can text and say hello if you tuned in. 07 510 984 001 would be great to hear from you.

Not 100% sure what happened there, but we seem to have lost ELO from the album Out of the Blue. We'll get something else from that album at some stage. Not sure what happened there. Welcome along, though. Pete in here until... I'm not ready to play. Oh, yeah, I am. Here until 10 o'clock tonight, just playing some tunes that I like. Like this. This guy called Christopher Rainbow.

I might play another track by Christopher Rainbow a bit later on about that. It's all it's very Beach Boys related. It's called Dear Brian. It's really very good. One of my favourite bands, a band from Essex. They're called After the Fire. They had some success, but not enough, it seems. But I love them.

After the Fire from the album 1980F. That is Billy Billy. Now, a couple of last night, scrolling through Facebook and a few other places, came across a song and I heard the start of it and I thought, I never heard that before. And it's a band I've never heard of called the Sha-La-Las. This song is called Gotta Get You Into My Soul. I've played it to Woody and he absolutely loves it. So we're going to have to get hold of this.

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The Shalalas and a song called Gotta Get You Into My Soul. Wow. Amazing stuff. Yes. It's good, isn't it?

0: Manfred Mann's Earth Band and a live version of Davies on the Road Again.
1: Go!
0: That's some U2.
2: This song is not a rebel song. This song is Someday, Bloody Someday.

The Water Boys and a Glastonbury song. It's BRFM on a Wednesday night. No Dave tonight. It's just me on my Todd playing some tunes. Hope you're enjoying the music that we're playing. Shall we crack on? I think we should.

Alan Parsons project in Sirius. Jean-Michel Equinox 5, and before that, Michael Oldfield and Guilty on a Wednesday night. How you doing? Hope you're well. Don't forget, slight changes tomorrow. Well, Mo wasn't due to be in, but he is in now. So tomorrow, John's on breakfast, John Z and Mr. Chuckles. And then Mo is here until 1. Peter B will be in at 1. And coming in at 4 from the subs bench, because I'm away first thing in the morning, will be Tony Slater. Oi, Slater! Yeah, he's here. And then Rocking Dave's back at 7 tomorrow night, and Alan here. This is My Country at 10 tomorrow.

and She's Gone. She's Gone. She's Gone. Best thing they ever did. Oh, I'll pay the devil to replace her. She's Gone. Sadly, they're locked in legal action against each other at the moment. It's all a bit messy over there in the States. Never mind.

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The Doors, of course, and a classic, and the full version. If you're going to play it, play the full 7 minutes, Light My Fire.

ever I was invited on a Desert Island Discs, that would be the one that I kept. You're allowed to pick 7 or 8 discs, and then you're allowed to keep one. Tears for Fears, Woman in Chains from the Seeds of Love album would definitely be one of the songs that I would keep. Sarah says, it's such a really relaxing and chilled evening. It is. No competition, it's just some good music. Really, really good music, which I'm enjoying doing. I've had a busy day packing because I'm away tomorrow, first thing tomorrow morning. So I've been busy packing stuff. I'm going to a World War II festival this weekend. I'm working at the festival. It's Al Murray and James Holland's We Have Ways Fest. I'm there from tomorrow through till Sunday. Looking forward to that. Some proper World War II hardware on display and some great chats, which I'm looking forward to. But tonight it's just nice to sit and play some tunes that I like. Without having to, you know, someone asking me to play Bucks Fizz. I mean, I don't mind, but not tonight. Glad you're enjoying the music, Sarah. This is Van Morrison from the album Enlightenment in the days before rock and roll.

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1: Pat. 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

0: gentler than a man. 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Where is Justin now? What's Justin doing now? Justin. 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
1: Come aboard.

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I had something lined up. Now, something's occurred in the studio, which is not what I would choose. So what happens is we've got this computer on a playout system. And what happens is now and again, see, it updates. And you can tell it when you want it to update. And other times, it will just do it itself. It's decided to update itself without being asked. So have this.

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Carry That Weight in the End. All mixed together and sounding absolutely marvellous. 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

0: That's one in Sarah's top 10. 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It's not every day you get to sit in a studio and just play whatever you feel like. Happens very rarely.
1: On a hot summer night, would you offer your throat to the wolf with the red roses?
2: Will he offer me his mouth?
1: Yes.
2: Will he offer me his teeth?
1: Yes.
2: Will he offer me his jaws?
1: Yes.
2: Will he offer me his hunger?
1: Yes.
2: Again, will he offer me his hunger?
1: Yes.
2: And will he starve without me?
1: Yes.
2: Then does he love me?
1: Yes.
2: Yes.
1: On a hot summer night, would you offer your throat to the wolf with the red roses?
2: Yes.
1: I bet you say that to all the boys.

That's pretty much it from me this evening. Time's beating us. I'm hopeful in a couple of weeks, 2 weeks tonight, little Dave will be with us. It'll be the last Wednesday just before I do my 36 hours for Finley's Touch at the end of the month. On the 25th, I think we start. So, 2 weeks tonight, it'll be my last show before that. Can't wait. Looking forward to that. Got lots of great guests lined up. Tomorrow morning, John Sissons is in. Mo's back at 9. Peter B at 1. Tony at 4. And then Rocking Dave at 7. That's how your Thursday looks. Thanks very much for your company. Have a good evening. Good night.

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1: From the Sky News Centre at 10, the Civil Aviation Authority says it's unlikely any of the 330,000 passengers affected by air traffic control tech problems will receive any compensation. More than 2,000 flights have been cancelled or delayed. Airlines have written to the government expressing serious concern. Transport Secretary Heidi Alexander's asked the Civil Aviation Authority to investigate.
2: So while my understanding from NATS is that we can rule out a cyber attack on this occasion, I do not believe this issue was unavoidable.
1: The Metropolitan Police has launched an investigation following allegations Reform UK breached foreign donation rules. Last week, it was claimed in an undercover report from Channel 4 News that two senior aides arranged for a US company to fund three polls for the party. Reform says it will fully cooperate and denies any wrongdoing. Here's our political correspondent, Ali Fortescue.
3: There was an expectation that we could see an investigation. It had been reported that the Met were looking for the raw footage from Channel 4. Now they've confirmed that's happening. We know there's also an internal investigation in the Reform Party.
1: The Prime Minister's defended sanctions on imports from illegal settlements in the West Bank, saying Britain will always stand up for fairness. The Israeli government said it will close the UK's consulate in Jerusalem in response. A man's been charged with contacting Russian intelligence following an investigation by counter-terrorism police. 31-year-old Joshua Kamage will appear before magistrates tomorrow. Liverpool had to come from behind but began their Champions League campaign with a 2-1 victory at home to Atletico Madrid. Arsenal beat Napoli 1-0. Celtic made it 6 victories from 6 in the Scottish Premiership, beating St Johnston 1-0. Rangers beat St Mirren by the same scoreline, and Chelsea are through to the fourth round of the EFL Cup by a 5-3 victory over Leeds. While aircon will be installed in every London bus driver cab by next spring under a new deal between TfL, the Mayor and Unite. The move follows industrial action over working conditions following this summer's record temperatures. That's the latest. I'm Imani Rock.
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One hop this time. 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Reverse. 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
1: From the Sky News Centre at 11, the British Civil Aviation Authorities warns passengers affected by travel disruption this week are unlikely to get compensation. A third of a million people have faced disruption since yesterday's air traffic outage. Jack and Cheryl are facing another night on the floor at Heathrow as they try to get back to Chicago.
2: We were on the airplane 8 hours.
3: We stayed downstairs waiting for our bags, and finally immigration kicked us out at 1:30. Came up here and there was barely
2: four spaces. It was just way too many people.
1: The regulator's been asked to investigate. Reform UK's under investigation following allegations it breached donations rules on foreign funding. The party's denied wrongdoing and says it'll fully cooperate. Hundreds of police officers lined the street in Hartlepool earlier for the funeral of their colleague PC Matthew Blades. He was one of two officers killed in last month's crash on the A66. Five young men also died. Ukraine Special Forces says it's carried out the country's deepest airstrike into Russia during the 4.5-year war. It's claiming drones hit two gas plants in northern Siberia today, nearly 2,000 miles away from the border. Arsenal continued their perfect start to the season as they began their Champions League campaign with a 1-0 win at Napoli. Liverpool had to come from behind as they beat Atletico Madrid 2-1. Rangers made it four wins in a row to move up to second in the Scottish Premiership. Bojan Miovski's injury time goal earned Derek McInnes' team a 1-0 victory over St Mirren at Ibrox.
4: In terms of chances created, in terms of shots and penalty box entries and how we played the game, I thought it was a win we deserved, but it looked for long spells in that last part of the game that it wasn't going to come. So I can't be more pleased with my players that they have the perseverance and their sheer will to just keep going.
1: And Celtic maintained their perfect start to the season by beating St Johnstone 1-0. That's the latest. I'm Campbell.
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1: From the Sky News Centre at midnight, more than a third of a million passengers have been impacted by a technical glitch at the UK's air traffic control. 2,000 flights were cancelled or delayed and hundreds of travellers are still facing disruption. The Metropolitan Police says it will look into allegations Reform UK broke the law on foreign funding. It's in relation to a documentary broadcast on Channel 4 News last week. The parties denied wrongdoing. Hundreds of police officers have lined the street for the funeral of their colleague who was killed in a crash in Teesside last month. A service for PC Matthew Blades has been held in Hartlepool. He and his colleague died when their patrol car was hit by a vehicle travelling the wrong way on the A66. Five others were also killed. This man wanted to show his support for officers.
2: I think deep down we need order, and these men and women are in the front line and dealing with problems in society. And I think to disregard them and not to turn out to show respect, I think would be a bad thing.
1: A man's been charged with contacting Russian intelligence following an investigation by counter-terrorism police. 31-year-old Joshua Kamage will appear in court today. Andoni Iraola's first Champions League game as Liverpool manager ended in a 2-1 win over Atletico Madrid. Dominic Szoboszlai and Alexis McAllister scored as the hosts came from behind. Iraola praised the Anfield crowd.
3: Especially after the 2-1, we've had very good minutes there. We've had a couple of chances. We were pushing and you can feel the atmosphere in the stadium. No, and even in moments at the end where obviously they are attacking a little bit, you have to defend, and players were tired, and the people has helped us a lot, and I'm very thankful.
1: Arsenal continued their perfect start to the new season with a 1-0 win at Napoli. And Celtic made it 6 victories from 6 in the Scottish Premiership. They beat St Johnstone 1-0. Rangers beat St Mirren by the same scoreline. That's the latest. I'm Cam Hall.
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1: No, you don't, bud. Serious.
2: Now, back to truly great songs. All night.

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1: From the Sky News Centre at 1, the Civil Aviation Authority says it's unlikely the 330,000 passengers affected by a technical glitch at air traffic control will get any compensation. 2,000 flights have been cancelled or delayed. Sean Tipton from the Association of British Travel Agents says airlines now have to get travellers where they need to be.
2: It's not always possible to get you an alternative that's actually suitable for you, in which case the airlines would say, OK, fair enough, you can either rebook at a later time of year or you can have your money back. Same on the package, the tour operator would do the same. So it's far from ideal.
1: The Transport Secretary's given operator Nats a week to explain what went wrong. The Metropolitan Police has launched an investigation following allegations Reform UK breached foreign donation rules. Last week, it was claimed in an undercover report from Channel 4 News that two senior aides arranged for a US company to fund three polls for the party. Reform says it'll fully cooperate and denies any wrongdoing. Here's our political correspondent, Ali Fortescue.
3: There was an expectation that we could see an investigation. It had been reported that the Met were looking for the raw footage from Channel 4. Now they've confirmed that's happening. We know there's also an internal investigation in the Reform Party.
1: Andy Burnham says the UK is showing leadership on the world stage by sanctioning illegal Israeli settlements in the West Bank. The moves triggered a diplomatic row with Jerusalem. A safety researcher at Anthropics warned there's a more than 10% chance AI could kill all humans in the next decade. Evan Hubbiger adds the risk from present models is low. Arsenal continued their perfect start to the season as they began the Champions League with a 1-0 win at Napoli. Liverpool had to come from behind to beat Atletico Madrid 2-1, and Celtic secured a sixth straight Scottish Premiership success with a 1-0 win away to St Johnstone. Rangers got a 1-0 victory over St Mirren at Ibrox. That's the latest. I'm Cam Hall.
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